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Good adu, namaste, sabon bon jour, good morning, good morning, buenos dias, bon dia, muganda numaga Malcolm Kani, how? Manin eba manin! Good morning in 06:06:06 across Guyana, 6 seconds and 6 minutes after 6 o'clock. My name is Malcolm Ferreira and I'm in studio with my brother Selector Madance. We'll be here with you until around 9 hours, God willing. Certainly hope you had a great night's rest. Good night, good day, good afternoon. Good morning, good evening to you, wherever you are, whatever you're doing, however you listen, with whomever, on whichever continent, crater, crack, crease, crevice, or corner of the earth. Beautiful blessings to you. It is the third Friday in this month, the third of four. It is Friday, August 21, 2026.

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11: Let's get into some of the local news. We definitely can't cover all. I did see an interesting article in the newsroom that spoke about construction. Quite interesting. It says savings depleted, properties left halfway, but builder says planning can change that. It was at the Landlord Summit. Builder and construction advisor Kwesi Barry spoke about unfinished structures. We see many of those in almost every community. People start and they haven't been able to finish. And Mr. Barry's perspective is quite interesting, I must tell you. He said that getting a structure to the roof stage represents only about 29% of the total construction cost. The remaining 71% can include plumbing, electrical work, kitchens, bathrooms, flooring, ceilings, gutters, tiles, fixtures, appliances, water treatment, and other finishes. I don't know if the percentage is that high, but I'm certain you wouldn't just say it. You wouldn't be talking to your mouth just because you want to talk. Has over 2 decades of experience in the construction industry, and I think it's quite true when he says that a building that looks good, almost complete from the outside, can still require the majority of its investment before it becomes usable. You understand? Yeah. Because you're living in the house, outside look better than inside in finish, you know. He put his figure at about 28 to 35,000 Guyana dollars per square foot for a decent non-luxury build as a starting point rather than a universal construction price. I can tell you, you don't get 28 to 35,000 per square foot when you go to get a mortgage. I can tell you that, but it's something we're going to explore over the coming days, because I've seen and I've been quite interested in the reason or reasons, and it's like Mr. Barry put it, often not that the homeowner spend all the money or do something stupid with the money. Many times the money just ain't enough to get stuff done. Very interesting. Aggrieved persons can seek court redress over social media irresponsibility. President Octave Fanali has said persons aggrieved by irresponsible conduct on social media can seek redress through the courts while government continues efforts to amend existing laws to strengthen regulation of the online space. And he made the remarks at a press conference that he held at the office of the president. Only recently, the president's brother, through his attorneys, dispatched a letter to the opposition leader threatening legal action over allegations he made on his social media page. In fact, a number of entities and individuals have come forward to reject allegations and correct misinformation. We take this one from the Guyana Times, being spread by the opposition leader. Several local contractors, as well as Guyana GWI, Guyana Fire Service, Guyana Defense Force, and the Enmore Regional Hospital, have come under unsubstantiated attacks. So there are laws in Guyana. If somebody does put up your name on social media, it is 6:30 in Guyana, by the way. They just throw your name up on social media and do and talk things, and there are laws that could actually protect your feelings here in Guyana. That's why I always say, like, people talk so I could know who they be. And last evening, yesterday afternoon, after 5, the Alboyston Charleston cluster of the People's Progressive Party Civic held a public meeting with residents of Alboyston and Charleston at the Carmel School. And present there were three honorable ministers: Minister within the Ministry of Housing, Vanessa Benn; Minister within the Ministry of Culture, Youth and Sports, Stephen Jacobs; and Minister of Labor and Manpower Planning, Kioma Griffith. Took the time to go and listen to and speak with, to offer the support and all the services that the government brings to the people, to the people of Alboyston and Charleston. Hundreds of persons turned up, absolutely no incident, which is great. And the ministers took time to actually listen individually to everyone who wanted to speak to them. So the residents got a chance, and one of the popular things was the housing, as well as the Guyana Development Bank Center representative. Gina was there with us, and Gina Arjun, that is, and she spoke about the Guyana Development Bank, give them all the information they needed, what they need to do, and then they're going to organize in the future when the bank becomes operational or a little before, to come back and help them to actually do registration and fix their proposals and stuff like that, which is an awesome thing. We had Miss Omelisa Pierre from the Digital ID, the EID manager there, came and spoke to the residents, and they plan to come in on the weekends and get persons registered in the community right there. But all in all, I think it is a great thing that the services are brought to the people, and we look forward to doing it ever so often. Shout out to Mr. David Williams, regional councillor and community organizer, the Ministry of Local Government and Regional Development. Shout out to Uncle Teacher Gaina and Mr. Muhammad Khan. Yes, cluster head, East Bank, Georgetown, and 410. And of course, we added the head table, Mr. Daniel Siram, looking sharp as ever. And he is in charge of the Border Patrols and the security that was recently launched by His Excellency President Ali. So all in all, it was a great evening, and I'm happy that residents come out and got the opportunity. You know what glad we dance? Persons that I see rocking different political affiliations were there, and I'm so happy to see them. No one brought politics to the table there. It was just, this is what the government is doing. This is what you need. You're a Guyanese. You're supposed to get it. Thanks for coming out. We're so happy that you came and look after what it is. The ministers took time to speak individually and in a personal capacity, so they could have shared whatever they wanted. So once again, thanks very much to our organizers, the cluster girls and boys who were there. The Taj Emerald offer 300 high-quality two-bedroom condominiums, 30 public servants to get 5% down payment, 4% interest rate as part of an appreciation package. Coastal Rim Properties Incorporated, CRP, in partnership with Guyanese attorney Sanjeev Dakladin, on Thursday announced the launch of Taj Emerald, its third major residential development in Guyana, a 300,000-unit gated condominium community on the east bank of Demerara, with prices starting at $110,000, that's about 25 million Guyanese dollars. Taj Emerald is a privately developed, professional managed condominium community designed to bring high quality modern home ownership to a broader segment of the Guyanese market. Under this special initiative, CPR will reserve 30 residences exclusively for members of the Guyana Police Force, public nurses, public school teachers, junior public servants, and other frontline government employees. Qualified workers paid just 5% down. This between, this let me say, 5,500, 1.2 million or 1.3 million on 110,000 US home with a flat 4% interest rate and financing for up to 30 years. All buyer financing, including special public servant initiative, provided directly in-house by CRP. So they put in 10% of the condominiums, especially for public servants, which is a great thing. Look, some people say, oh, look, they come with them big bags. A country needs all types of accommodation. You need accommodation for persons who are being catered at a higher end in terms of income and disposable income level. You need for those that have a middle. You need for those that have a little less. You understand? You even need the old rundown motel, long as it's clean and okay, for those that probably need that at that moment, only have that amount of money. But you just can't bill for the lower end only in terms of income and available money. You gotta get all sorts of nice things. You don't see nothing yet. Lots of different developments are in process right now. When they finish, you know, I promise myself, Hans, that ever so often, with all these new hotels around and all these different resorts, I'll go spend a night or two night, use my Guyanese card and get the flat rate to experience what is happening here in our country. You understand? Yeah. Diamond Regional Hospital offering treatment for psychiatric patients. And this is the first of the six new regional hospitals to offer inpatient care for psychiatric patients. Congratulations. And that was revealed recently during an interview with the administrator, Dr. Sheikh Amir, who's very proud of the hospital's achievements. You understand? The head psychiatrist, Dr. Andrea Viren, will soon start a mobile clinic on the very first Thursday of every month. Mm-hmm. They do regular checks on patients to ensure that they're doing well. This is something that we know we need to ensure that we have it on the tabs. Right now, there's talk about this and what's her name? Lindsay Clancy in the U.S. who murdered and admitted to murdering her three children, one age 5, 1 3, and one a few months old. The defense is making a plea for insanity due to psychiatric challenges. And so we need to be on top of that. You know, it's a thing back in the days, used to tell you, you go to the madhouse and stuff. Many countries have removed the mental institutions, you know, because they want to have... You can't have people that need certain treatment, help, and support within the normal population. It's going to put them and the population under immense pressure. What else do we have for you this morning? Essequibo Lego VRC's Harmony Tour highlights faith, heritage, and shared history. The Ethnic Relations Commission, ERC, recently concluded the Essequibo leg of its Harmony Tour, taking 51 participants, including 43 children, accompanied by 8 parents and guardians, to several sites of faith, heritage, and national memory along the Essequibo coast in Region Number 2, Pomeroon, Supanam. The commission was represented by its chairman, Sheikh Monulhak, together with Commissioners Reverend Rodwell Porter, Pandit Krishna Sharma, Mrs. Chandrauti Saran, and Mr. Deondik Raskafra, who joined participants throughout the day's engagement. This is awesome. You understand? I tell you, with our country and our ethnic makeup and racial percentage, we still live in relative and good harmony as compared to some other places, you know. You could see in Guyana a church next door to a mosque that is right next to a temple. And a Rastaman born in a spliff outside all. Just kidding. Minister Mustafa, Zimbabwe ambassador, discussed wheat production and rice export, which is great, as the Minister of Agriculture, Zulfikar Mustafa, received a courtesy call from the non-resident ambassador of the Republic of Zimbabwe to Guyana, Patrick Mutasa. During the engagement, the officials discussed areas of mutual interest, including capacity building for the production of tropical wheat in Guyana and the supply of rice to Zimbabwe's market. Minister Mustafa welcomed the continued partnership and expressed his commitment to further strengthening cooperation between Guyana and Zimbabwe, particularly in the areas of agriculture, trade, and technical development. It's good to see Zimbabwe here as well. We understand, we know what's happening in their country. They need rice. Yep, we got rice. Now you realize, Hans, we agriculture thing and this thing about the government investing too much in agriculture and not in... We ain't invest enough yet in agriculture. You understand? We must make ourselves 2, 3, 4, 5 times over food sufficient in this country. When last you see somebody got berry in the belly, swell up on White Mountain, them thing there in Guyana. Those are things of the past. For those who know. If you know, you know.

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4: 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What are your plans for today? What will you be doing? Where you going? With who and why? God. 17 minutes before 7.

And, you know, he died recently. He was laid to rest a couple of days ago. And the big thing about his funeral in Jamaica is that they say only 5 artists show up to his funeral. None the Rastaman them really come. Well, none the Rastaman them really want to go funeral. You understand? But it didn't show up. The artist and them in Jamaica, and Phantom Moji is known as a person, according to reports, who would have done free shows for people. He never even used to charge you. Sometimes he just used to come through and just do show for people in all the different communities. He traveled all across Jamaica. I don't think he was caught up in any gang that he couldn't go in areas. You understand? So I say that to tell you, as much as you look out for everybody, look out for yourself. Yeah. You understand me? Because people just forget you easily. And people don't really care as much as you may think they care. So ensure whilst you look out for others, you're looking out for yourself.

0: I got soul and I'll provide.
1: And baby,
0: let's get into some of the international news here on

0: Oh, we're begging you for fat foul, you.
1: I know you've been hurt
0: so badly.
1: I know your love shy
0: so brightly.
1: You don't have to say it, baby. It's gonna take some time.
0: We don't have that, so we gotta get in right now to the stories. El Nino, said to be strongest in living memory, says the Met Office over in the UK. The El Nino event that is developing over the Pacific Ocean is likely to be the strongest in living memory, the Met Office has warned. The powerful natural climate phenomenon pushes up global temperatures and can increase the risks of extreme weather. Take that one from the BBC. Another from the BBC is that a Belgian car salesman becomes a prince after royal parentage confirmed. Belgium's Prince Laurent has legally recognized 26-year-old former car salesman Clement van den Kerkhove as his son and heir. Van den Kerkhove, the result of a relationship between the royal and Belgian singer Wendy van Wanten, was quietly brought into Prince Laurent's family at a town hall ceremony 6 months ago, although details have only just emerged. While he formally becomes a prince, he will not receive a royal allowance. So the prince used to deal with the singer and had his son, and the mother never tell you who's the father till he becomes 16 years old. You understand? Wow. Would you believe it? U.S. deports nearly 2,300 Mexicans to Guatemala over Mexico's objections. The United States has sent about 2,300 Mexican nationals to Guatemala despite objections from the Mexican government. Guatemalan President Bernardo Arevalo confirmed that his country has received about 2,284 Mexican nationals deported from the U.S. this year. He said they quickly repatriated to the country with the costs covered by either the Mexican or the U.S. government. Pakistan's ex-Prime Minister Imran Khan back in jail after brief hospital visit. Pakistan's former Prime Minister Imran Khan has been transferred back to prison after a brief stay at a hospital in the capital Islamabad. Khan, who is 73 years old, was removed from Rawalpindi's Adiala jail to the state-run PIMS hospital early on Friday, where doctors conducted a medical checkup amid long-running concerns over his health. So after that, he was sent right back to prison. And Australia charges a man for passing Ukrainian military intel to Russia. This one is from Al Jazeera. You can check it out there. And then the New York mayor, Mamdani, is suing to block a $10,000 teaching aid bonus. He said that went against some act or something. Remember, the city council has enough votes to override him. He didn't veto the bill, but he's now gonna sue. Anyhow, a charter plane has crashed near the remote Alaska radar site, killing all 8 on board. That one was from CNN. Just a bit, some of the international news, definitely not all.

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6: Employers are encouraged to submit contributions for their employees using an electronic format, that is, a flash drive, CD, DVD, or online via NIS's website, www.nis.org.gy. All NIS

0: Venture Housing and Planning Authority Chief Executive Officer Dr. Martin Pertab made the announcement following a community meeting, saying groundwork to identify a suitable location for the well will begin immediately. Minister of Agriculture Zulfikar Mustafa received a courtesy call on Thursday from non-resident ambassador of the Republic of Zimbabwe to Guyana, Patrick Mutasa. During the engagement, the officials discussed areas of mutual interest, including capacity building for the production of tropical wheat in Guyana and the supply of rice to Zimbabwe's market. Guyana Power and Light Incorporated, GPL, has carried out an enforcement operation in Sofia aimed at identifying and removing illegal electricity connections from its distribution network. GPL is warning the public that electricity theft is a criminal offense and is subject to full legal prosecution. Now in the region, at least 13 workers have been killed and another 7 injured in a landslide at an unlicensed mine in southern Colombia, local officials say. Witnesses described hearing what they said sounded like an explosion at the open-air artisanal gold mine moments before the workers below were trapped. But a local official said the deadly landslide had been caused by the mining work. And in the U.S., the FBI has arrested a New York woman who was allegedly planning to bomb the state capitol building in Albany to kill lawmakers. Prosecutors allege that 35-year-old Jessica Bowie had previously pledged allegiance to the Islamic State. She is charged with providing material support or resources to a designated foreign terrorist organization. And that's the news to the moment.
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2: News. The news is brought to you by the National Insurance Scheme. Sally's Boutique is the new home of Clark. Sally's Boutique time, 7 hours, 3, 7 o'clock workers. You should be at work by now. If you're not, then you know you're going to be late. And if you're late and it's okay, maybe you're the boss. You know the boss. You're related to the boss. You have some secrets for the boss, or the boss likes you.
3: 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Right now.
2: Says to the boss. Or the boss says.

0: Let's say good morning to all the public servants. Yeah, people say, don't call them servants. They serve the public. I met this chick and she just moved right up the back for me. And she got the hots for me. The finest thing my heart has seen. Oh no, no. Sure. She got a man and a let me remind y'all of something. You know you can get $10,000, you pay $10,000 less tax for every child that you have, right?
1: All to you, baby.
0: School child. You take in the birth certificate to your place of work, eh? You know about dance?
1: Yeah. Sure.
0: I study and forget some more $10,000.
1: Got everything you need.
0: But you remember what the magistrate
1: said? Give it all to you.
0: If you smoke the thing, it'll make you... Yeah, infertile and, you know, impotent.

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That is 7 seconds and 7 minutes after 7 o'clock. Hey Devon, what going on, Mr. C Rap? Hope you having a good day. Was looking to see you yesterday, you know. I asked your brother for you. You know what I mean? Daniel said he was around, but I know where he is, eh? What are your plans for today? Get up and get going. Start working on the proposal for the development bank. You got all them ideas in your head. Put it down on paper. Put it together. You know, I watch people business whole day on social media. Perfect day to look after the bank account. You understand? People without bank account, I didn't get a check yet. If you had your bank account, you would have gotten yours. Don't let the next go around catch you like this is. Fix up your bank account. What about getting that application in at housing? You understand? And remember, you just don't turn up and say you need a turnkey, you get it, because they're not built and put down. There's a system for it. So what happens, as explained by the Honorable Minister Ben, is that when you go in and you indicate that you'd like to have that, these work out things, and then they get a letter to send you to a bank. So you can get the funding as long as you qualify. And then when they get that, that's when they build a house for you using that. You understand? Yes. And then you pay that small amount to the bank. So there's a process, a different process. You don't sit down and wait on a turnkey house and then they give out a turnkey house. Turnkey house is a different thing altogether. As opposed to a house lot, you get that for yourself right away. As soon as you become, it becomes available and you're qualified and eligible. You understand? So get your name in the system. If you're on the west side, you get through faster. If you're in region 4, it will take longer. There is no doubt about that. But if you don't have an application, you don't have a chance. Your name is not in the system. How are they going to pull up? Nobody can just call and say, hey, you know what? Come down to the Ministry of Housing. We have a house lot for you. You can only get that call if you're in the system. Boy, and let me tell you, people will apply 10, 20, 30, how much years now? When y'all get you, go down and get your thing updated. You are priority. You understand? 2019 and before is definitely priority. So head down there. You could get through much faster now. But you still don't wait all them years. We know though. You understand? But you will be priority. So if you don't go there, they ain't gonna find you. Sometimes they call in the old number where you had. And the old address there is now where you are right now. You never walk into the places that you used to walk. They're trying to contact you there. The place ain't even got no new updated number for you. Go in and fix up your thing. Find the old paper. Sometimes you might can't even find the paper. If you could remember when you go in there, they probably could find it in the system. Some of it is in the system from how much years ago. So I plead with you, I beg you. I know what I'm telling you. You understand? If Cubans and Venezuelans and them could apply for a slot, they wouldn't have got space on breakdown.

That happens, eh? Cassica, like as they said, 30 million and still went and testified. Some people is just waiting for your circumstances to change or improve and to throw you under the bus. Look at the US President Donald Trump. They got no other person in the US with a name called in songs more than he. You understand? Everybody used to say Trump this was darling, friends with everybody. And all them turned the back again, see? Just because he said, you running as a Republican. When circumstances change, people is thinking, some people never know you when you're broke. As soon as you start ride or drive, suddenly they want to be friends with you. You know what I mean? Some people used to screw up the face on you when you had a little bit, but now you got less, they want to laugh with you. All sorts of people in this life here. Yeah?

But these El Nino weather patterns, you're bringing more sunshine to me. Six to eight, eight to

0: Shout out to all those who gotta go clean up the social media pages and remove the cross.
1: Somebody said they saw you.
0: Mm-hmm.
1: The person you

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You don't want to know? You got to know to make your eat sing along your way. We think to, I don't want to know. Somebody told me. Somebody. You understand? People like put them out in your relationship. Hans, you want to know? You want to know or you don't want to know? Got to know, answer. I have to know. Come telling people this early Friday morning. I don't want to be the last to know, answer. You understand? The Friday morning, but somebody tell you. But I don't want to know. Something like he can get a girl, you know? Like a cheater going to come and there with it because he said, oh, and they're going to be like, yes. Even woman themselves will look at you now. He's a real fool. Stupid man.

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This them old time woman at them thinking. Though. 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So you hear what I say? Strong and independent. They need no broke man. And you talking about even if you were broke, your love don't cast a thing. Your loyalty does though.

0: Friday morning seem like Sunday night on Rob Street.
1: That's that nerve. You all about her and she all about hers. Birdman Jr. and this bitch, you know.
0: Big up everybody upon North Road. How you doing? Watch me now.

0: you know, if you exhale smoke, you would probably think you're Drogon for the Game of Thrones fans. You know what I'm talking about, eh? Drogon is the dragon. You understand? What color is the wall? Red. Yeah, but this is Friday, not Sunday. Hey, let me get into the pics. You make I tag them thing, and when I get in the trouble, you understand me? When I got for answer, you don't go say none. You just skinny your teeth all the time in the studio. And you and all home there, you listening, you going to work, and you skinny your teeth. And then when the car Malcolm, I say, Malcolm, why would you say if you exhale smoke and you roll her, you could be Drogon? Two injured as bandits opened fire at a bar. Two men were shot and injured on Thursday evening, that's last night, when two masked bandits opened fire during an apparent robbery attempt outside Easy Corner Bar and Boutique at Stanleytown, New Amsterdam, Region 6, East Burbies Quarantine. Injured are Gordon Gomes and another man known only as Troy. Both sustained gunshot injuries to their legs during the attack at the business located at 47 Stanleytown. However, the bandits reportedly escaped empty-handed. So, there's a woman name here. They put the whole woman name. Michelle Alexander, who was at the business at the time, recalled that Gomes, Troy, and another man called Orin were there shortly before the attack. She explained that a taxi had been called and she gone outside and was sitting on the bridge with the men when she noticed two men approaching on foot, walking, coming up. According to Alexander, the two men had unmasked and they came towards the group before apparently targeting one of the men who was wearing jewelry. You understand? She said when they come and they reach here, see the tackle the one man with the jewels. She said a shot was fired, but initially she did not believe the weapon was real. The woman, absolutely zero security awareness, survival instincts in kick in. She said when they fired the one shot, I think was a plastic gun, but when the other one fired the second shot, I start running. Well, of course, what followed was a brief confrontation during which there was a struggle with the attackers. Alexander said she also became caught up in the confrontation before running for safety. The two attackers subsequently fled the area on foot as persons began emerging and running towards the scene. Gomes was shot in the instep while Troy sustained a gunshot injury to his leg. Alexander also recalled that one of the men sustained a minor injury to his forehead during the confrontation. According to eyewitnesses, the attackers did not manage to take anything from their intended victims. You get shoot, that means you don't come out with nothing wrong to you. But, you know, sometimes when you do that, you just lose your life, you know. This is why you don't got no regards for them people who are doing them bandits and them thief and them thing. I always say best you hustle than you do though. Cause the person work hard, they got time the little jewels, and you come now for shoot them. You could have shoot and kill the people for their thing. Where you never put in an ounce of sweat for. And when the police turn up the heat point, y'all, then you was here. Oh, he was a good boy. He never do nothing. Mommy good God, he in jail. And this time he was a old big thief, man. Yeah. You're a cat, man. Teen on $600,000 bail for Vicinian Road fatal accident. 18-year-old Eric Pross was charged on Thursday with causing the death of 18-year-old Zahir Khan following an accident along Vicinian Road, Georgetown, Saturday last. Pross from Vrijslas, East Coast, Demerara, appeared before Magistrate Abigail Gibbs at the Sparendam Magistrates Court, where the charge was read to him and to which he was not required to enter a plea. Nevertheless, he was granted $600,000 bail with the conditions that he lodge his passport at the Sparendam Police Station and report to the police every Monday until the determination of the matter. Pross is expected to make his next court appearance October 2 of this year. It was reported that both the now deceased young man and Pross were traveling in the same vehicle at a high speed when it toppled several times. At the time of the accident, Pross was the driver. Both Khan and Pross sustained injuries and were rushed to the Georgetown Public Hospital, where Khan succumbed while receiving medical attention. That is so sad. You and your partner rolling, you know, mean to youth man. You understand the ants? Yeah, two youth man rolling, getting an accident and one get charged now. You know, I haven't seen a video of what happened and if it was irresponsible driving or what, but it's going to be a hard thing. Venezuelan National granted $8 million bail after renewed bail application weeks after he was charged and remanded for narcotics trafficking. Venezuelan national Gerardo Martinez has been granted bail in the sum of $8 million after his attorney Bernardo Silva renewed his bail application. When the case was called again yesterday at the Diamond Magistrate Court, De Silva told Newsroom that he had documents supporting Martinez's application, including his business registration, NIS, and TIN certificates. The renewed application was successful, with the court granting bail on the conditions that Martinez lodge his passport and report to CANU, which is the Customs Anti-Narcotic Unit headquarters, every Friday. The matter has been adjourned to September 21, 2026 for trial. Martinez is facing a charge of possession of narcotics for the purpose of trafficking after more than 55 kilograms of cocaine were allegedly found in a vehicle at Providence Public Road, East Bank, Demerara. Why are we saying allegedly? When, here it is, he and Colombian national Revelino Achiku Askew were arrested by CANU ranks, a search of the vehicle allegedly uncovered, we can't say allegedly, here why, a search of the vehicle uncovered 50 brick-like parcels containing cocaine weighing 55.296 kilograms. The reason we can't say allegedly is because Askew had initially pleaded guilty and was sentenced to 4 years in prison and fined $82.944 million. So one man don't take the charge. We see the play here is what happening. The other one is going to say that's not his. That belongs to the other one that already get the 4 years. It's the law. There, the way in which it works. And then there's the works in which it weigh. That's why my cousin told me you need a good accountant. You need a good doctor. You need a good lawyer. Always on call. Quick look at the pixels if they're opening up this morning. We hope they are, to see what is happening on the road. Well, I use Chrome and I use Firefox, and no, it's not Firefoxing, it's not chroming this morning. UG Road, two officers out. That would be Jamaican saying that the officer with a bit more size is there. And he stands in the corner. This is equality. And the female officer directing traffic, the male got the hand in the pocket, stand at the end of the road. And the female dressed sharply as usual is directing traffic at the UG Road. Watch with equality for your dance. Watch though. She's just as efficient as him. You understand? And she's fitter than him, if you ask. He goes across. So look out for the two Guyana police officers at the intersection where they're bringing the traffic back onto the southern carriageway there on the Rupert Craig Highway. So look out for the police officers out there. At the Freedom Loop Junction, the cone is out. Police officers, I can see one, two out there. It seems quite calm. The building that is in the view straight on is coming around nicely. Ants, look there. Building up on thing, you understand? I don't see Brownie or the fellow or dogs out there this. Oh, yes, there comes Brownie right by the police. Soon as you talk, you're going to live long, you know, Brownie. You're going to live real long. I could tell you, though. You walk on, your name at Houston, the police officer is out there. And do be careful. Remember, he's standing in the middle. Don't chapters, go too close, as the third lane is open on the lower east bank, as well as east coast of Demerara. A diamond, a man with a red looking top shirt, I presume, and blue pants, waits on someone probably to cross the road, a vehicle. And yes, the first fool for the morning, early Friday morning, a white colored looking vehicle making the U-turn in front of the no U-turn sign. Watch them dance. Watch them. Yeah. First rule breaker for the morning. You understand? Telling you, at the entrance to the old Harbor Bridge, we're not seeing too far down, but it seems to be moving this morning. And I don't see the third lane being enforced or enacted from the entrance to the Harbor Bridge. Not right now, from the live images that we're getting. Mandela Roundabout paints a wonderful picture. Shout out to the local craftsmen and women who did the Harpy Eagle for us for the Mandela Roundabout. I like how the government left it. I watch it. I could talk what you want. That is our harpy. You want to see a different looking one? Go across the river. You understand? Eh? By what side dance? By Parfait there, right?
1: Yeah.
0: Skonar. Yeah, you can see the wonderful one. One of the best images without the lantern post in the middle is the Jaguar Roundabout that is flowing wonderfully well this morning. Remember, we take our images from PixelsGY.war is all the time already. Would you believe it?
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0: 7 hours 40. Let's get into the sports.
2: Slice! Trent to the fielder! The Warriors reign supreme!

0: We got Emmanuel with us here in studio right now. What going on, brother?
1: Morning, morning, Malcolm. Morning, everybody. Yeah, everything blessed, man.
0: We got Leon online.
2: Yeah, morning, morning. Morning, everyone.
0: Yeah, so we got...
2: I am sorry for that all the morning here.
0: Pardon?
2: Holy and Sandra.
0: I ain't hear you say. You hear me say?
1: Yeah, I'm hearing you properly. Yeah. You say, Leon?
2: So can you lean? Sound is that?
0: Oh, man, rest yourself, man. No, no, no, don't think. It better than your best. You understand?
2: Impossible.
0: Yeah. TKR.
1: Licks.
0: You don't want to come in there right away. Licks. So, right now, Leon, everything good, my brother?
2: Yeah, well, everything good.
0: Nice, nice. So we can get into the sports.
2: I don't have to complain about.
0: You can't, you know what I mean? You can't. You shouldn't be complaining about anything. I don't see any need for you to complain. Any reason that you should be complaining. You only vex when Amazon Warriors win. And apart from that, you normally have
2: some... No, I don't vex. I don't have time when Amazon Warriors win.
0: You have some sort of a reasonable day and them thing. You know, you pressures only go up when the Amazon Warriors defeat the TKR. You understand? We very much know how it goes. You catch me? So don't feel no way. Let's take a look at some of the local sport. But before, Tahir praises Dindial and Phillips after the Warriors' second win. We didn't get to talk about that.
1: Okay.
0: He batted. We're not going to do advanced stats.
2: I don't touch much.
0: Yeah, but the team ain't giving no big challenge. So we just take it time. Bat and get yourself okay, okay, as a okay, youngster. Okay, you understand? Yeah. Find the foot. We're going to answer your sign.
3: Morning, Ryan. I heard Leon making a complaint earlier about some lame song.
0: Yeah.
2: It's a lame song, and you know the talk.
3: You can't tell me that today. You're supposed to tell me that yesterday.
2: No, I didn't even tell you yesterday.
3: Well, we've been dealing with it today.
0: Injured John powers the stage. 5 victory in Tour de Guyane. Congratulations. West Indies under 19 women's head coach Ryan Austin believes the Caribbean's emerging female cricketers are in good hands following the recently concluded Rising Stars tournament. Awesome. Trophy stall extends support to Lotto. Let's bet on Guyana T10 table. Awesome. Shout out to the trophy stall. They just support a lot of stuff.
3: Yeah.
2: Yep. True.
0: Yeah, they do, and they always I was there yesterday for something, you understand, and got you quick. Something supposed to take hours, get it in a few minutes. Yeah, engraved and everything. Yeah, they do a good job too. But I got lots. The Amazon Warriors jerseys and them thing right there too, you know.
3: Yes,
0: that is nice. Trophy style that you could go and put on,
1: customize it.
0: Yeah, you could Alec Leon, you could put your TKR loser on the back. Hey, Leon, you know it'd be nice? Buy your Amazon Warriors jersey and print TKR on it at the back.
2: No, I will never do that.
0: You're representing both sides. Your guy is in front, but behind with back is a TKR. you understand, man? Yes, you know, so what else do we have on the local scene for you today? There is the National Championship, the Ghana Football Federation, showcasing the country's emerging football talent. Young players from across the country are they participating, and we certainly hope that all goes well for them. 4 Guyanese teams set for GT Challenge Round 4 in Barbados. Top Essequibo talent set to light up Lotto Let's Bet T10 table competition. What else can I tell you on the local scene? We're talking about, you always try to push in lots of local stories. We're more interested in the local stories than the foreign stories. As a matter of fact, I enjoy the foreign sports, but just to remind you, Warriors stay unbeaten in St. Lucia. You didn't talk about it, right?
3: No, there's actually
0: yesterday hiding. We think about the game. We think about the game.
2: It was a good game.
0: Wow.
2: It was a good game.
0: Lizal.
2: Maybe the girls also win the game.
0: Mm-hmm.
2: If they win the game with something else.
0: It was an outstanding victory.
3: Yeah.
2: Complete. But the test ball, the test smart 50, I ain't appreciate that.
0: He's 20, left he can learn. Don't take worries. He bat the right way.
3: Yeah.
0: I'd rather he bats on hit. He just got to make a couple to finish it.
1: Yeah.
0: You understand? I'd rather it like though. And I like where they're playing Samson too. I like here the bottom there. as instead of the opening, like when he opened, he got too much of ball, like he come in like a man with skill like Carl Lupo. He got 5 shots for every ball.
1: He's finishing now.
0: 4 of them gonna go to the boundary, 1 gonna get out. And guess which one he's choose to play?
1: Yeah, the one to the boundary.
0: The 20% chance one. You wanna get out. Every delivery ball, he's so talented, he could play 5 different shots.
3: Yeah.
0: But he choose the wrong one.
3: Yeah, true, true.
0: Out of the 5 shots, 1 gonna get out. And this is the only one he picked. There's a 20% survival, 20% success rate. Yeah. You understand what I'm saying there, right?
3: He choose a good ball.
0: You don't think he better Samson batting at the bottom there?
3: Yeah.
2: I'm not me.
1: I think they were confident that they would have chased down the score. And they decided to that we're going to basically experiment with our batting order. Because
0: definitely.
1: If it was, let's say, TKR having to defend that score, then I didn't think Dindar would have got the start.
0: Well, probably. You got a good point there. You understand?
1: So they experimented and saw how this combination would have worked.
0: And he took the opportunity. Got opening pair?
1: Now that Gorbaz is back in action.
2: Yes, we team got opening pair.
0: We
2: are. All to them is Mertens.
0: Who knew? Them all. Them done.
3: Yeah, it's over.
2: Okay.
0: It's over.
2: I would expect you to tackle on side of this.
0: Anyhow, last night game, Hans picks in Kitson, Nevis Patriots, because he said, hold, he's a good captain.
1: So you unbeaten, Malcolm?
0: Unbeaten so far, bro? Would you believe it?
3: I should listen to you.
0: Yo. 12 matches in and I'm unbeaten.
3: 12 games you chose?
0: Straight. All right.
3: You know, if I listen to you and focus, I would have been.
0: Mm-hmm.
3: Yeah.
2: Like, you don't focus, Hans?
0: No.
3: No, you know what I'm talking about.
1: The advanced stuff, man.
0: Advanced. Batting first, the Patriots racked up 187 for 6. With a top score of 49 from Shanaka. 49 not out from 17. Man, beat them bad. 5-4-4-6. You understand?
3: Mm-hmm.
2: Advanced match.
0: Advanced match. 24-6 is 24. 5-4 is 20. It is 4-4 in boundaries. See, score 5 runs for 9 from 17. 5 runs from 7 ball. It's not bad.
3: Nah, that's acceptable. Yeah,
2: bad.
3: We could work with that.
0: A run a ball, close to a run a ball, I think is acceptable.
3: Yeah.
0: For the balls them that you in hit for 4 or 6.
3: True.
1: And his innings was crucial.
0: Talk me watch them nonsense though.
1: Yeah, without him, they
2: were. Who? Ty Myers.
0: Oh, don't say nothing. How much he make?
1: 3-4, 18.
0: 3-4 from 18.
1: Yeah.
0: Yeah. He was man, me no ready for say man. Johnson Child 17 from 14 and Jay Fletcher 20 from 24. I tell you all them guys done.
3: So yeah, I think about Lewis 48.
0: Evan Lewis?
3: Yeah.
2: May what's your name?
1: Yeah. He struggled.
0: He's still struggling.
1: Yeah,
0: Only when he gets an absolutely bad ball, then he could put it away. Like a sharp drop, a long hop, you can swing and put it over the leg side easily.
3: Mm-hmm.
0: But when it comes to stepping out and driving and piercing the field, he ain't looking like that player
1: For someone with his experience, his stature, I'm seeing him getting frustrated at the crease and just trying to walk everything for 6. When he's like, you can see he's exhausted. He's exhausted and frustrated.
3: Yeah.
1: And as an opening batter, you need to be the example.
0: Yeah. And the other two from the other team.
2: And
0: Charles. Charles though, we forget 4. Charles and we left him out. You understand? He look a little more sprightly than them, but I think it's about time. But them guys not gonna give up
1: cards. Even
0: there's still a draw in the Caribbean.
3: Yeah.
0: You know, CPL is gonna be available. Go ahead, Emmanuel.
1: Even some of the young players I think letting them down, like Kevin Wickham and even the experienced players like Jason Hola, who a lot of people would have, you know, been looking at the anchor to draw the team across the line. His bowling has been good, but his batting and his leadership has been very poor.
0: In reply, the Antigua and Barbuda Falcons made 191 for 7. They got 48 from Evan Lewis, like we mentioned. They also got 3 from Hassan Nawaz. Sprightly, 15 from 6 from Shamar Springer down at the bottom there. Took them to 191 for 7 in 19.3 overs. And Obed Makai, something look off with you, right? I was saying like he looked like he get a little fat, but he looked like he bleaching too. Is he looking clearer? He look more fair in complexion.
2: Your man is white.
3: Completely light, man.
0: He looked well light. The light shine on his face and make he look white.
1: You know, last night when I was coming to work, I was watching the game from work home. So I was telling the bus driver, you know, Obi Mekai was a hot prospect once. Now,
2: yes.
1: Yeah, it's just amazing, you know. These young players.
0: Other countries' players develop and turn big time stars.
3: Yeah.
2: Yep.
0: And always is just keep
2: falling. But then again, so I don't think you should blame the players, then, you know.
3: Well,
2: it's management.
0: We got blame management for you not learning to bat better or bowl better.
3: You got blame yourself.
2: Yeah, but when you're doing your prime, you get in drop. You play one series and you're done. They're done with just the next 10 series.
0: Well, this is a part of
2: it. How can you get to shine?
0: That's true.
3: Yeah,
1: some fans have called out Tommy for favoritism because look at him calling up Akeem Auguste to the West Indies World Cup, West Indies squad in front of experienced players.
2: Exactly.
0: Bro, when you know we don't like to put people out of bread, but Sammy as a one-man show is not the best thing for
1: us. There's rumors that Bravo wants the job.
0: Bravo got to prove the metal a little bit more.
1: A little bit more.
0: Because he can come there. And they're going to get the board that ain't going to give any the type of support we need. And they're going to become frustrated. Yeah. And going to look like if he can't coach. Yeah, we got to set the system.
2: What happened to Sammy?
0: What happened to Sammy? Sammy can't coach. We all know that.
3: Bravo be a better coach than Sammy.
0: Sammy ever coach and get.
3: No, true, understand? True.
2: I think Bravo is a better coach though.
3: Yeah, Bravo is a better coach.
1: Yeah, I think his trajectory is rising right now. But I agree with you, Malcolm. Let's give Bravo like a little 2-3 more years to see.
0: Set the systems in place in the cricket West Indies got changed for us. If we bring in Bravo and put you in the same position like Sammy and give you all the power, it still ain't gonna be right.
1: Yeah, because he's gonna bring Paul Harvey, he's gonna bring back Narine, Puran. The boys back, the band's back together.
0: No, I would take Puran back in the setup.
3: Yeah,
0: I put him for bat number 5.
2: I don't take one.
3: Yeah, 4 or 5 good for you.
0: But you got bat 5. You got 4 no more for you.
2: Puran coming back.
0: Bonner back, man. Forward. No?
2: He's coming again.
0: Good, well, now
3: once talking, Bravo become the coach.
0: No back right now with it. So tonight's game.
2: Coach change. You're going to see a different West Indies team.
0: Tonight's game, we got a minute. Let me wrap this up quick. Tonight's game. The Kings versus the Kingsmen.
1: Kingsmen.
0: The Kingsmen, they serve the King. I gang with the Kings. This minutes you are telling me about Kingsmen. This tonight. Tomorrow's game, Antigua, the Falcons versus the runner-up TKR.
1: Yeah.
0: I laugh them.
1: Licks
0: by your rocks. We talk fast. I said Antigua. We say by
3: Antigua.
0: We got banned this by here, so you understand.
2: Who said TKR?
0: Emmanuel.
1: I said the man.
0: You say talking stupidness this only man in here, so we don't want to know if they could be the Falcons. You picking as though you are a professional. Well, you are professional, but as though in a professional setting, and you know your words matter. Here's a beat up on kicks, bro.
1: Yeah.
0: TKR getting licks. Nobody can tell me that. Falcons then playing Sunday night again. They get tired against the Warriors. Warriors will beat them like that.
3: Bad.
0: You say Antigua, right, Leon?
2: Yeah.
0: Later. Good. Chop it, this man.
1: Don't worry. Lights don't cut off.
0: Good. I know. Now, 9 Antigua.
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6: With the news on this time, I'm Kristen Josiah. Good morning. President Dr. Fanali has committed to drilling a new well to improve access to potable water for residents of Circuitville, Soosdijk, Linden. Central Housing and Planning Authority Chief Executive Officer Dr. Martin Pertab made the announcement following a community meeting, saying groundwork to identify a suitable location for the

0: supply of rice to Zimbabwe's market. Ghana Power and Light Incorporated, GPL, has carried out an enforcement operation in Sofia aimed at identifying and removing illegal electricity connections from its distribution network. GPL is warning the public that electricity theft is a criminal offense and is subject to full legal prosecution. Now in the region, at least 13 workers have been killed and another 7 injured in a landslide at an unlicensed mine in southern Colombia, local officials say. Witnesses described hearing what they said sounded like an explosion at the open-air artisanal gold mine moments before the workers below were trapped, but a local official said the deadly landslide had been caused by the mining work. And in the U.S., the FBI has arrested a New York woman who was allegedly planning to bomb the state capitol building in Albany to kill lawmakers. Prosecutors allege that 35-year-old Jessica Bowie had previously pledged allegiance to the Islamic State. She is charged with providing material support or resources to a designated foreign terrorist organization. And that's the news to the moment.
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0: Visit Nalico Nafico on the first floor of the Gifland Mall. 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And like I told you, we're going to take you on the outside. We have Rebecca online with us from Banks DIH. Good morning, Rebecca.
1: Good morning, Malcolm.
0: Awesome. I feel like some roti and karaila.
1: Oh, you feel like the roti? That's great because we have that available at IDEO. You can come down today and give us a visit at right here at Fabric.
0: That sounds like a great plan. What about weekend specials? You have those?
1: All right, so it's Friday. We're heading into the weekend. 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So first up, we have our weekend chicken special. 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

0: special, and you'll even get that dessert to go.
1: Oh, that's nice. For this month of August, you're still getting the free coffee and the free tea when you buy the breakfast there?
0: Yes, so we still have that promotion going with our breakfast sandwiches. So if you're in a rush, you want to grab a sandwich, pop by at the quick serve and get a free tea or coffee with the purchase of any of our sandwiches. And I know in the afternoon, our customers love to have a little hangout session. You want to go by the seawall, you want to have some fun. We've got the perfect meals for you to take on the go. We have our hot wings, we have chicken strips, we also have fish and chips. And our fish and chips comes with your choice of plantain or potato fries, so you can enjoy your choice of fries to go.
1: Perfect Sunday breakfast. A big thing, family breakfast, individual. You may want to go do a working breakfast. You may want to invite someone from somewhere. What would you recommend, Rebecca?
0: I am definitely recommending our buffet breakfast at Main Street Quick Serve. Or you can go for a more elevated experience down at OMG on Sheriff Street. So the price is very affordable. It's $3,300 per person, and you're enjoying a nice spread. We have some cotton bread, stewed liver, stewed fish, stewed sausages, boiled and fried provisions. We also have vegetarian options, which would be roti and greens. So sometimes we have baigan choker, we have pumpkin, we have callaloo. It depends on what is available at that day. But we also make provision for vegetarian as well.
1: So if you're not about to
0: have meat or you don't want anything like that, you just want a simple breakfast, you can also have that as well with your Amy's Farm Run coffee to go.
1: Yeah, my friend said, have you ever seen a lion eat grass? Only as medicine. Malcolm, we just go and buy when you go breakfast. I check the whole menu. And I've had it already at Main Street Quick Serve. You know, I just got to check myself to say Main Street Quick Serve. You know what I just want to say, right? The old name that we used to call it before.
0: Yes, Arapaiba.
1: Mm-hmm. Is that in my brain? Am I too young? I'm not saying old, but I ain't too young. I know you have a great kids meal promotion tied into the cricket promotion, which is a great thing, I believe. If you can tell us a little bit more about that.
0: Yes, I remember you asked me for the winners of our promotions on Monday. Mm-hmm. So I'm happy to say for our kids meal promotion, we've had two winners so far. Mr. Dan George and Miss Alicia Ali, they both won tablets for their kids. You can head over to our Quick Serve page to see the picture of the kids collecting their tablet. It was so nice. So you can also enter into that promotion by purchasing a kid's meal and just write your name and telephone number on the bill, drop it in the box, and you could be our next winner.
1: You don't have to also have a kid with you to do that.
0: Well, it is intended for a child. So maybe you're just purchasing for your child, and then when to uplift that gift, you can bring the child along.
1: Okay, perfect. I was about to ask. Continue, please.
0: Yes, so we also have the cricket promotion ongoing. We've had our first winner, Miss Lakshmi Jagrai, and it was so amazing to know that she is a cricket fan as well. So she was so excited to receive these two tickets. I'm so excited to attend the cricket. So I'm happy that we can bring that smile to our Quick Serve customers. And we still have it ongoing. We have a couple more tickets to give out. So you can enter that promotion by buying a 15 or 20 piece combo. Just write your name and telephone number and drop it in the box.
1: That is awesome. As easy as that.
0: Yeah, it's very simple. We just want to give back to our customers and let our customers enjoy a nice cricket match.
1: You like cricket?
0: I love cricket.
1: I know. I play cricket on Banks Field here, but I see big construction happening on it now. The company is expanding, which is a great thing. I know what I found out looking at your releases and your circular and the information that you send. You do accept Visa and MasterCard.
0: Yes, we do. We try to make it accessible for our customers. So you can come in, you can purchase with cash or card as well. And this applies to all our locations. If you're at the liquor store, you're at the hotel, you're at the roof garden, we accept cards there as well.
1: That is so great. I never knew that, you know. I really never knew that. And sometimes I skip by because I may not have cash on me. It's great to know that is accepted there. So tell us again some of the breakfast specials and where persons can get them. And how is Bartica doing so far?
0: Oh, at Bartica, as I mentioned, the customers love our chicken. So our chicken is a hit right now in Bartica. 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Come down and enjoy that for the weekend. 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So we're offering you that same experience at Bartica as well.
1: I know Banks is very innovative and the company has always been on the cutting edge of technology and everything. You think you could put in a word for the could give we maybe a yellow, a blue, perhaps a pink Solara? It's just food.
0: Malcolm, I'll try my best to see how I can make this possible just for you.
1: Yes, or red bordered by black, gold bordered by white and green Solara.
0: We'll do it in time for the independence. Don't worry, next year.
1: Good. At least you commit to it. And you didn't just think it. If you can give us some contact information, please, Rebecca. And we may have persons that forgot how many locations, different quick serves and available around. If you can give us the locations as well.
0: All right. So we have for the breakfast, if you want to make reservations, you can give us a call on 225-4387. That's 225-4387. That is for the Main Street Quick Serve. However, if you want to go to OMG, you can WhatsApp us on 740-3039. That's 740-3039. And if you want to contact us down here at Stabrook, it's 225-7400. That's 225-7400. And we have locations in Georgetown. We have four locations in Georgetown. We have Bartica and we have Barbies as well. So we also have our Durban Street location, which is the Caesar Parlor that offers pastries. We have chicken there as well. And of course, the water section.
1: Definitely. Thank you so much. And do enjoy your day, Rebecca. And for everyone there at Banks DIH, we say thanks for the support over all of the years. You understand? Yes. And of course, we salute and we would like to give the company the flowers, Banks DIH, Guyanese staple. Congratulations. And we look forward to further expansion here in Guyana for one of our longstanding companies.
0: Thank you so much, Malcolm. I am hoping to see you later in the day.
1: Yes, I ain't gonna thing with the Corilla, but I'll probably pass there, you know what I mean? I just want to be joking. I eat Corilla and I missed it, you know what I mean? Anyway, thanks, Rebecca. Do enjoy. Have a good one.
0: Thank you. You bye-bye. Too.
1: Bye-bye. 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And of course, they always do their corporate duty and they've been supporting the arts. I can tell you when Calypso was almost dead, it was Banks DIH that stepped forward and hosted a competition on their grounds and their facilities, you know what I mean? 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It is what? What do I have for you? For all the fresh roses, you can visit Nisha's Flowerland. 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

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Every piece of litter left behind takes away from the beauty of the places we proudly call home. Do your part. Keep your surroundings clean, dispose of your waste responsibly, and encourage others to do the same. Remember, tourism is everybody's business. You know what I mean? You know, I don't really talk about my story, but on Friday I could let you know.

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1: I'm not a teacher, you know, but
2: that'll be the first girl I ever get right now. Careful.
1: Former student of St. Stephen's Primary and the President's College.
2: Yeah, yeah, me. The man on no girl is fiery. Extra, extra, extra, extra lessons. I know everybody got a blessing, someone need blessing, someone need extra lessons.
1: And Mr. Ross Nursery School.
2: Okay, careful.

0: is and select the tune. 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
0: No, no.
1: Baby, mistress, no.
0: Pull up. We say non-violence. What are you speaking about?
1: Yeah.
2: Yo, what is this? 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
0: 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People just decide to go with people and leave people.
2: I can't believe, boy. Are you serious, right?
0: Even the ugly man with money stand a chance.
2: Serious.

0: 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Good morning.
1: We have ramp up to the full thing like how we just normally go on the radio. We're building it slow, still cognizant, still thinking of those who have lost their lives and those who are missing on the MV Barima tragedy. Slowly ramping up the show. You know, from 6 o'clock, we're just tearing going through here, but respectfully, this is how we gotta do it. It's Friday, it's raining here. Cats and dogs, snakes and alligators, anacondas wrapping kittens, big snakes and small pussycats here in Georgetown.

0: And the band sang like shaving cream back in the day. 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And you know like ugly man judge. Shout out Inspector Andy Sarge.
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0: don't start speculating, like you're pushing drugs. You understand? Or like you're sleeping with five people. Chupitness, next song. This Friday morning, he come telling, call you if the person inch. You know that all the time. You know what I mean? Instead, you give some support and tell her, take the person to some classes, look some videos together, talk about how you could make it better. You saying, but you inserting yourself in the picture. Chupitness.
1: Life nice. Wish we could have do it twice. Party hard.
0: No, party hard. Life is not about partying only. This you telling people Friday morning, even though it's the weekend. That's fine, the next song, man. What is people really saying this, man?

0: He said, we tell them, not even that can stop me. Young but my heart to the core. Living my life on the road, I make money and then I go make some more. So we tell them, swabby, swabby, just look at me swabby. Jump in a Gucci, jump in a Versace. I've over 100 grand, no for my body. 100 strong for any.
1: You never notice people who are rich don't got time with name brand.
0: Me chill my competition, then me cut with the derby.
1: And for those who have less, we always want we name showing on the clothes. We're advertising the clothes free for them. You know the right? When a big star with a large following put on Versace, perhaps, Versace, and the big name across the chest, you know what they're doing? They may get no money from the company. They're advertising free for the company. Yeah, understand me?
2: Every day,
3: realest thing here in our world, brother.
2: We give thanks.
1: Yeah, you know, so be careful with what you're using. A good promotion could make you think something better than it is. And I'm going to make a statement here, NK, who said, well, respectfully, Eldorado and XM is taste better than Hennessy.
2: Things are your blessing.
1: By far. Yes.

0: And we have a visitor in studio to tell us about an important event that will be happening in the month of September. We have in studio Stride 592 owner, Onika Jervis. Good morning, and how are you?
1: Good morning, good morning. It's great to be here. This is my first time with you guys, so this is exciting.
0: Yes, it's good to have you. You know, I like to see beautiful people. It's just looking at ugly he all day, you know. So I don't even look so that side very much, you know. I don't see on the right.
1: Beautiful, beautiful people.
0: So what is Stride 592 first, if we may start here?
1: Yeah, so we're a movement. We're a group of people that's just really dedicated to getting the country moving and healthy. So we do running, walking, yoga, anything wellness. They're usually free, open to the community. And for the last 3 years now, we've just been on a mission to make moving fun, to bring corporate wellness to all of the organizations. And in addition to those meetups, we also to produce 5Ks and 10Ks. So you know all the fun walk runs that's happening. Where the energy behind that?
0: So you have the Soca Heart Project, in person and virtual 5K, 10K, Kids Fun Run and Wellness Festival at the Georgetown Cricket Club, Sunday, September 27.
1: Yeah.
0: Let's start with the reason for, if we may.
1: Unfortunately, the reason for that is that, you know, the heart disease in Guyana is the number one reason that we're dying. Guyana is leading the Caribbean diaspora in heart disease, deaths from heart disease. And we felt that as a movement that we can do something about that. So we decided that from pretty much all of our moving is going to be towards educating around heart disease. Heart disease, it's a non-communicable disease, which means that it's a lifestyle disease, which means if we become aware of the things that causes heart disease, that we can help, we can improve that. And so that's what we're doing. So from July, August, September, we are mobilizing the community. We are sharing resources. And then on September 27th is when we have a big 5K, 10K, you know, get the kids running, walking, and a big old health festival. And so that's what we wanted to share with everybody so that they still have time to get prepared. Sponsors come on board, vendors come on board, just so that as a community, we can really build awareness around heart health.
0: How do you register to be a part of it?
1: Really easy. It's online, so you don't need to get outside. This is the one thing that you don't actually need to move for. The only one thing that you don't need to move for. So you can go to stride592.com and you can register online. You can pay with your credit card. You can pay with MMG, or you can make arrangements to pay cash.
0: So you call fat people fat?
1: No, we don't. No, we don't. We just, you know, say, hey, come walk with us.
0: Fatty. But this is great. I must commend you and your team for getting into this. I did see the from the Caribbean Cardiology Institute, mm-hmm, at the GPHC speak about the heart disease and the numbers and young people especially being affected these days. Here we look around, we chubby. Yeah, we are much more fat we're carrying than we're supposed to. So what is going to happen, let's say, on the 27th?
1: So on the 27th, so let me start with what's happening right now. So right now there's 11 different meetups in the National Park, at the Starbuckses, at the Guyana Friendship Park. There's 11 different free meetups that anybody can decide that they can go to if you want a group that you can run or walk with. Or then on Sundays at the National Park, we have the Guyana Physiotherapy Association that's giving massages and stretches so that we're healthy. And so that's happening over the next month. So anybody can do that. 11. Listen, you guys, come out and walk and run with the group. So in preparation, because we're building lifestyle, right? So we want people to experience what it feels like to one or two times a week, get out and walk and run for 30 minutes a day. And in actuality, you're actually getting ready for that 5K now or 10K. And so on September 27th, you'll have an opportunity to come and participate. You know, we get there early in the morning. There's going to be a big Soca Zumba warm-up. And then we do the path, which is from the Georgetown Cricket Club. That's where we start. And then it's a 5K or a 10K course out into the community that's guided by the police, that's safe. There's water out there, and you kind of have a fun time. There's going to be music along with the folks that are walking. And then when you come back to the park, everybody gets a finisher's medal, which is the super fun thing. You get a finisher's medal, and then you come back, and it's a big old party in there with, you know, wellness vendors and health checks and, you know, more massages and just really a fun time.
0: Awesome. And website, where can someone visit?
1: Yeah, you can visit us at stride592.com, or you can check out our Instagram and Facebook page at stride592. And, of course, you can always give us a call at 640-2444. And, you know, this is just the beginning. So we're going to be revealing, you know, we've got some special guest folks that's training along with us. So you guys know who this is. We've got some, you know, some other special companies and things that's coming on board that's making resources available. So just stay tuned. This is just the beginning of what's happening around heart health. For Diana.
0: Thank you, and we hope to see you again before the actual event when you can do enjoy. Congratulations on your Stride 592 and all the best.
1: Yeah, thank you so much. We'd love to have you guys come out and walk with us.
0: Yeah, we'll Baddies. Probably you see that, right? You here in Chicago, you fatty. Look, she's looking at you. You Chicago fatty, watch your belly size. Thanks very much. What do you call like the

0: just about out of time, but there is enough time for us to remember Samantha Grant. Pull it all back from the top and let me get it again. This is going to live on. Her name will live on. Nicole and Guyanese performers, when y'all go there, y'all start performing this song. Keep it alive. For all the older singers and stuff, y'all find the song and start performing the song. Put them in your set, man. Come on. Let's keep our thing going. Malcolm Ferreira on behalf of Selector Madans. This is all the time we have for you today and this week on Malcolm Live. We'll be back with you next week on Monday, God willing. Take good care of your loved ones and yourselves. Remember to look out for those who may not be looking out for you and spread the love around. Go get your bank account. Go to the Ministry of Housing and get your application in there. Don't wait. Time waits on no man. Time waits on no woman. Time waits on no one. Okay? So long.
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0: The festival of Yaomundabi will be observed this Tuesday, a national holiday. 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

was there for you when you needed a real man to hold? 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Through all the men you supposedly have loved, I'm the only man that stayed by your side. I promise you, baby, to the day I die, whenever you need me, I'll be there.

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your life. It's private, no more commercial flight. I'm cool with the Neptunes and Mars. Stratosphere, out of here. What a night, what a year, what a life. Saturn, right, satellite. You can get it if the ticket is right. Dog day, afternoon, we can kick it tonight. Yeah, you know I love it, but I gotta get back.

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2: The festival of Yau Mundabi will be observed this Tuesday, a national holiday. 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
1: The festival of Yaum Mun Nabi will be observed this Tuesday, a national holiday. 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
4: 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Keep a safe distance and allow it to move on naturally. Remember, interfering with a protected species is an offense, and that can result in heavy fines and imprisonment. Wildlife sightings can be reported to the Guyana Wildlife Conservation and Management Commission via WhatsApp at 690-9453. Play Lucky 3 for that extra cash you need. 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

0: 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With all the dengue fever and malaria they're carrying.
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0: Good morning, everybody, and welcome down to Real Talk for today. It is Friday, August 21, 2026. Welcome to all of our friends over on 100.1 Vibes FM, as well as The Voice of Guyana. It's Friday, so we're all linked up. I am Tara Lynn Harris, and I am joined by Kieran Moria. Good morning.
1: Good morning.
0: How are you today?
1: I'm quiet today.
0: What do you mean?
1: I don't think a lot of people know this, but deep down inside, I'm ricey, and I forget the bag of rice to drop a sore.
0: Kieran, which side?
1: Yeah, I'm all ricey, right. You guys. People have been looking for ricey, you know. Ricey is the guy that forget to drop the bag of rice for sore.
0: You know what?
1: Happy Friday to you.
0: To you as well. All right, we're getting right into it. Today's going to be a fun one. And of course, we love hearing from you. We're talking about social media today. And we'll get right into our topic. What are your plans for the weekend?
1: My plans for the weekend? Mm-hmm. I plan on planning.
0: You plan on planning?
1: Yeah.
0: All right.
1: Plan on making plans for the weekend. But executing them, I don't know.
0: Kieran, which side?
1: It's
0: of
1: good
0: the
1: to
0: bed?
1: Plan for.
0: Which side
1: for the weekend?
0: Of the bed? Did you wake?
1: Which you side? Wake? I don't wake up on a side actually. I probably just swerved.
0: Okay.
1: Yeah.
0: Let's get into our topic for today.
1: What are your plans for the weekend?
0: Oh my goodness. I definitely need to catch

0: on some rest. This one was a very busy week for all of us. Mm-hmm. So I'm definitely needing some rest. But I plan to have some fun.
1: Fun like we'll go out and watch a movie.
0: I was actually thinking about that. So we'll see. We'll see how that goes. It depends on what's showing. I actually heard you talking about that over on your show. But we'll see. We'll see.
1: Okay. Sometimes I can give you some plans.
0: All right. What are
1: Do
0: they?
1: Do you want to add some to your list?
0: Go ahead.
1: All right. So you can go to the movies, watch a movie.
0: Yeah.
1: Also, you can go to the Botanical Gardens.
0: Okay.
1: On a solo picnic.
0: Yeah. I've been meaning to do one of those.
1: Have you done like a solo date before?
0: I have. Sometimes it's impromptu. But like a full planned date. Honestly, I'm still psyching myself up for it. Mm. Yeah.
1: I've done one before. Mm-hmm. One time.
0: Yeah. How was it?
1: It was lonely.
0: What do you mean?
1: Yeah. But it's good to have solo dates. Just go and enjoy your own company.
0: Yeah.
1: That's good. But people might look at you and be like, he's such a loner.
0: See, that's
1: But in the meantime, you're not thinking of what people might think. Just do it. Just go. Just have fun.
0: That's why I'm still thinking about it. Because I don't want to be in a space where me thinking about what other people will think about me being in that space alone. Mm-hmm. I don't want to think about that. I want to think about how I can enjoy myself.
1: Yeah.
0: Yeah. So I'm still thinking it through, but it's on the cards.
1: Yeah. Great. Well, enjoy. Shout out to Cherish James. Yeah. I'm sorry. Because I forget to drop the bag rice for sore. I can't get that off of my
0: head. I can tell.
1: Yeah, I just love how funny she is.
0: All right, here we go. As I was mentioning, we're talking about social media. Who spends more time on social media, men or women? That's what we're talking about today. And we are live on Facebook at NCN Guyana. You can give us a call. That number is 227-1899. And you can also reach out to us on WhatsApp. That number is 624-4805. Here we go. Who spends more time on social media, men or women?
1: We.
0: Who is we?
1: We. Me, you, and everybody.
0: Yeah, but so, like, this is not a man-woman thing.
1: It can be.
0: Okay.
1: I feel like you spend more time on social media than I do.
0: That might be true or it might not.
1: Is it?
0: I don't know if, but then the amount of time that I personally spend on social media may or may not be representative of how women generally interact with social media.
1: All right. So I spend at least probably just 5 minutes a day on social media.
0: Very good.
1: Yeah.
0: That is very good.
1: Yeah. How many hours do you spend on social media? I just spend 5 minutes, you know, like just five.
0: Are you telling the truth right now? Because I don't feel like you are.
1: What is the truth?
0: You would know, but I mean, is it actually practical that you spend 5 minutes on social? And social means everything.
1: Yeah, 5 minutes a day.
0: Okay.
1: I just go on social media, 1, 2, 3, 4, 5. That's 5 minutes, right? If I come from 1 to 5, it's 5 minutes.
0: Well, what other stories do you tell yourself?
1: All lies and one truth.
0: All right.
1: So who spends more time on social media, people? I want to hear what you have to say first because I feel like y'all gonna come for me for my answer today.
0: Why?
1: Because,
0: All right. I had a conversation about this just a few moments ago, and the person was saying women.

0: particular concept in mind, mm-hmm. meaning, you know, that space where you're sharing information, people might be commenting, liking, and things like that.
1: Yeah.
0: Or they're referring to everything, which would include YouTube, and spaces where you can learn.
1: Hmm.
0: So I don't know if that was a general statement, but they were also saying for women there's pressure all around, at home, at work, maybe if they have children, things like that. So there's that pressure, and so in a sense they have to spend more time on social media.
1: Okay.
0: And I found that take quite interesting, actually.
1: Yeah. Well, I'm happy you started off with that, because that's my answer, actually.
0: Okay.
1: And it's not based off of my personal experiences. It's just based off of... So I did a
0: You did research? You come with evidence today?
1: Not thoroughly.
0: All right.
1: Yeah. But if we go on Google and type it in, they will give me some information. Mm-hmm. They gave me some information, rather. And it says young women aged 16 to 24 mm-hmm. spend the most time on social media globally, averaging about or over 3.5 hours per day across all demographics. Women average about 16 minutes more.
0: Hold on. Run it back.
1: All right, so let's go. So young women aged 16 to 24 spend the most time on social media globally.
0: 16 to 24.
1: Yeah. Hmm. Averaging over 3.5 hours per day across all demographics. Women average about 16 minutes more per day than men.
0: Hmm.
1: So that's what Google has to say about it. But I generally believe that women actually spend more time on social media than men.
0: Why?
1: And I do believe that because based on what I've been seeing,
0: mm-hmm.
1: you have women wanting to keep up with trends.
0: Hmm.
1: So they'll go on social media and you'll see them on TikTok, probably looking at another female's account.
0: Mm-hmm.
1: If she is a very fashionable person, she might check through and see what are some styles that are trending right now. They have, and besides these apps that you know, like TikTok, Facebook, WhatsApp, Instagram, you have Snapchat,
0: mm-hmm.
1: and also Pinterest. I didn't know people used to actually browse through Pinterest to like see or to get ideas of things.
0: Oh,
1: and
0: sure.
1: That's something that I would have seen women say. They go on Pinterest and they check out things that are in style or fashion and so on.
0: Mm-hmm.
1: But definitely women, I do feel like they would use the internet more,
0: mm-hmm.
1: and just to check certain stuff. And also it gives them room to maintain relationship with people around the world. And so you'd find that they'd probably send messages or mm-hmm. text or call a friend using WhatsApp or the social media platforms, probably Messenger and so forth, just to keep in connection with those persons.
0: Mm-hmm.
1: Men do that too,
0: mm-hmm.
1: but not all the time, or not most of the time.
0: Hmm.
1: So I do feel like you have to give it.
0: So what are
1: for
0: the guys doing instead?
1: The guys are talking about sports.
0: Okay.
1: Yeah, they aren't necessarily like on social media most of the day. They probably might link up with a friend,
0: mm-hmm.
1: probably go somewhere, hang out, talk about sports. If there is a game playing, watch the game, things mm-hmm. like that. If they are taking out their phone, it's to respond to the females. Questions or mm-hmm. they might send them a message, like let's say their spouse sent them a message and they just like quick like
0: mm-hmm.
1: da, da, da, da, da, da, and back to watching the game.
0: Okay.
1: Yeah. So less time on social media for men, more time on social media for females.
0: How much time do you actually spend on social media?
1: A lot.
0: Yeah.
1: But
0: which is why I actually think you spend more time than me.
1: That might be true because I don't think you are on social media that.
0: I don't think so.
1: Great.
0: Yeah.
1: Yeah. So,
0: but that's
1: why
0: I was saying too, on the heels of what you were saying,
1: mm-hmm.
0: I'm not sure that what we do is necessarily representative of what our demographic does.
1: Right.
0: Or because
1: I spend a good lot of time on social media.
0: Mm-hmm.
1: Well, after work,
0: mm-hmm.
1: and I go on social media before I sleep.
0: Yeah.
1: Like it's something that I must do.
0: Ah.
1: And once I'm on social media, it takes me a while to get off of it because I doom scroll.
0: Hmm.
1: Yeah.
0: Yeah. All right. We should probably talk about doom scrolling, like make that a separate thing.
1: Yeah.
0: Because

0: But what happens with me is if I realize that's what's happening and I realize time is going, I'll put a cap on it.
1: Oh.
0: Yeah. Nah. But girls stay busy. So, yeah. All right. Who spends more time on social media, men or women? That's what we're talking about today. You can come through and share your thoughts. We are live on Facebook. Appreciate everybody coming through on the live. And of course, you can give us a call to 271-899. You can also reach us on WhatsApp, 624-4805. Let's take this caller. Good morning.
2: Good morning, Charlie.
0: Good morning.
2: I'm Kiran.
1: Hey, Auntie Chandra. How are you?
2: Okay, I'm okay.
1: Great, great, great. You making plans for the weekend?
2: I just got the church weekend.
1: Mm-hmm. Okay, nice.
2: I ain't got no wheels for church.
0: All right. Well, we're talking about social media today. Who spends more time on social media, men or women?
2: Women.
0: You think so? Why?
2: Yes, because women, they want to know everything.
0: Oh, my.
2: You know, women always, you know, they always like no. So, and they spend most of the time. And, you know, and then, I don't know, some in intelligent thing and some is just nonsense on the internet.
0: Mm-hmm, mm-hmm.
2: Well, for me, what I see, I live with me daughter, and but they're working.
1: Mm-hmm.
0: Mm-hmm.
2: But she would spend more time more than he.
0: Okay.
2: Yes. So I only can talk about him, but I ain't talking about nobody else. But I think women, I would do more.
0: Okay.
2: Because they want everything we're going on.
0: And men don't? Men don't want to know what's happening?
2: Yes, but only like in the new. Well, for me, son, he would go through it, the thing, and he would see what's going on, whether if it's traffic, whether if it's thing, and he would just pass it up. You know, if there's any problem with people,
0: uh-huh.
2: he would look at it from 2 minutes and just pass it out.
0: All right.
2: But ladies like for watch. Find everything we're going on.
0: All right.
1: Yeah.
0: Well, thank you for that.
2: Okay.
0: Have a great weekend.
2: You too. Bye-bye.
0: All right. It's 11:16. Who spends more time on social media, men or women? That's what we're talking about today. Of course, you two can come through and share your thoughts on this. I don't know. I'm feeling a little salty about this, Kieran.
1: No need to be. I just feel like it's... women have to spend more time on social media because they want to be in the know.
0: Okay.
1: They don't want to be lost.
0: Okay.
1: They want to always know that they know the situation. For example, if there is drama online, you can count on a woman to know exactly when this took place, who started it, and all of that, all of those details. A man might not know, but his wife might tell him. Because he might not follow up with what's going on in the country.
0: Maybe that's why, because he knows she's going to know, so he doesn't need to spend the time on there.
1: Yeah, like, I feel like a lot of women would be the ones to tell the stories.
0: Okay.
1: The men, nah, they aren't interested in that. Like Miss Chandra said, or Auntie Chandra said just now, you know, keeping up with current affairs, news, sports. Those are the main things. But when it comes to drama or trends or things happening right now, count on the women to know what's going on.
0: All right. Do you guys agree with this? You can come through and share your thoughts. Who spends more time on social media? Buddy B is in. He says, blessings. Blessings. Good morning, everyone. Look how y'all dash out. Nice. I like it. And, of course, the emoji with the sunglasses on. And, of course, that's so appropriate because we've been having very good weather. Some might describe it as good. But especially if you've got a laundry basket full of clothing, excellent weather for you. Buddy B also says, to this topic, I would say women for Guyana. Mm. All right. So is it different in other places, Buddy B? And he says, because a lot of drama and nosiness too. Buddy B.
1: Buddy B, they're going to come for you.
0: Oh, my goodness. He says, seems like it's a blessing for this particular group. Other parts of the world, I would say it's mutual. All right. So women, more in Guyana, but in other places, maybe 50-50? What do you think?
1: Women in the Caribbean.
0: Okay.
1: Yeah, the Caribbean, yes. I don't know about the other part of the world, but for the Caribbean region, I think we all, women share that similarity. empty in terms of wanting to be in the know. And not just being in the know. For example, shopping online. Mm-hmm. Like, you'd find them talking about, you know, where to get the nicest clothes or the fashionable stuff. If it's Fashion Nova or Shein or... Where else, right. Where else is going to shop? Plugs. I just know the two.
0: Okay.
1: Where else to get?
0: I don't know.
1: Wait, let me see. I think I might know another one.
0: Oh, my goodness.
1: So there's Fashion Nova, right? There's Shein.
0: Uh-huh.
1: Oh, Temu.
0: Oh, my
1: Temu
0: goodness.
1: Is another one. And I'm trying to remember. Over the Fence.
0: Really?
1: Yeah.
0: Okay, I don't even know about this one. Yeah. All right. Well, we're talking about social media today. Who spends more time on social media? Buddy B says... Oh, wait, I did share this one. Mm-hmm. So he was saying women for Guyana, but other parts of the world, it's mutual. All right. Feel free to come through and share your thoughts as well. Auntie Chandra was saying women like to know what's happening. And I'm thinking, is this a man-woman thing, or do you think it's more of a personality thing? Like, some people might be more into... things like gossip, celebrity gossip, what's happening, you know, not just like hard news. I'm not sure if that's a man woman thing. I don't know.
1: I don't think men were trained to.
0: I hear what you're saying. I hear what you're saying.
1: Yeah, be well. Not I shouldn't say be in the know.
0: Yeah.
1: But trained to follow trends
0: up.
1: or look at what's going on in their community or other people or those kind of things. You'd more like find females being in the know or knowing what's happening in their surroundings or what is happening with the people next door or what's happening in the neighborhood. Things like those. But I feel men always keep it cool or just stay in the corner. Most men, they stay in the corner, not knowing what's happening or so on. Unless it's on the news.
0: Yeah.
1: Or something that is online that everybody is talking about, but besides that, they don't know. Like, you'd find a female tracking this story very hard. For example, she might see a post and it might just give minimal details, but she might go and like find or go and search for it on another person's post or check somewhere else to see where she can get other details about this and just track down that story. A man might see it and be like, didn't give a lot of details here and just leave it at that. But a woman, she would go to the ends of the earth to find exactly what went on. Yeah.
0: All right, ladies, come through and share your thoughts on this one. But we did send a follow-up. So he was saying women in Guyana, other parts, it's mutual. Then he says, for example, other parts of the world use TikTok for entertainment and business. In Guyana, or Guyanese women in particular, even in other parts of the world, would use the apps otherwise. For example, for tantrums and war. Listen, this is getting more intense. Let's take this caller. Good morning.
1: Good morning.
3: Hello, good morning.
0: Good morning.
3: Darlene and Kieran.
0: Yes, is this Cordell? Oh, very
1: hey, what's
0: good.
1: Up?
3: Well, first of all, I must let you all know that today is my 18th wedding anniversary.
0: Oh, I thought you were going to say your 18th birthday.
3: I wish if I was 18.
0: Oh, my goodness.
1: Happy anniversary.
0: Congratulations. Yeah.
3: Yeah, man. Thank you.
0: Yes. And you sound in very high spirits. Very good.
3: Yeah, man.
0: Yeah. All right. Well, congratulations. Well,
3: it's so special like this day for
0: yes,
3: me.
0: Yes, yes. Mm-hmm. Congratulations. We're absolutely celebrating with you.
3: Yeah, man. Thanks.
0: All right. Well, we're talking about social media. Who spends more time on social media, men or women?
3: Well, I think it's something that is debatable.
0: All right.
3: But I personally believe that, I think I heard you said it's more of a personality thing.
0: Yeah.
3: And I believe that females do spend more time.
0: Okay.
3: Right? And why I say that from this standpoint.
0: Mm-hmm.
3: I'm looking at myself, for example, right? Like, I would be at work. Well, I normally drive, right?
0: Okay.
3: And I don't have time to be on social media. Yeah, now and then you will check your phone, Mm-hmm. And so, but you see, when I get home in the evening, mm-hmm. I don't want nobody to bother me. Right? As soon as you see I enter the house, uh-huh. and I take off my shoes, take off my clothes,
0: yeah.
3: I throw myself on the bed, mm-hmm. put on the fan, and I take my phone, mm-hmm. I want nobody to come and bother me. For me, that's the time I would spend on social media.
0: Okay.
3: But then sometimes you would find some females, they got their work home to do, mm-hmm. and they're on the phone.
0: Oh, my.
3: I mean, it doesn't go for everybody, but if you should give it a percentage, mm-hmm. I would say that females do spend more time.
0: All right.
3: Hmm. Men are more, you know, they are more concerned about their work and getting things done and ensure that the family is okay and so forth. And his leisure time, that is when he would use that as his leisure time.
0: Mm-hmm.
3: For me.
0: All right.
3: That's my view on it.
0: Yeah. Mm-hmm. That's an interesting take. All right.
1: Yeah.
0: Thanks for that.
3: Yeah. Man, you're welcome.
0: All right, Cordell. Enjoy the rest of the day and the weekend.
3: Yeah, man. Yes.
0: Yep. All right. 11 hours, 25. Who spends more time on social media, men or women? What do you think?
1: Well, he said it is debatable. And in different contexts, yeah. But I do believe that women, well, should I say in Guyana, I'll still stick with what I said before, mm-hmm. women in the Caribbean. Mm-hmm. I have seen similarities, you know, in terms of them spending time on social media. And I feel like all of them in the Caribbean are the same. Mm-hmm. And they also seek emotional support from social media. Like you'd find that women go on social media, they might post a video of what mm-hmm. they're going through. It might be in their relationship with their families, anything. And persons might, you know, leave a comment or say something up to them or give them words of advice. So they go on social media just to share what they're going through so that persons can know and also give them some words of encouragement as well. And also to network with people as well. They might go there and have a business and they want somebody to promote it or, you know, those kind of things.
0: Mm-hmm.
1: So I do feel like you'd find more women being more open to those things or being social media friendly so that they can have those things being done. Yeah.
0: All right. Well, this is a very interesting one to me. And of course, I'm still reeling from what Buddy B said. Of course, the last part of his last comment, talking about tantrums and war. What do you think about that? I think you kind of broached it in your last comment, too, mm-hmm. where you were saying, you know, posting about what's happening in your life.
1: Yeah.
0: And sometimes people do use social media as an outlet, especially if they're, you know.
1: Right. So I would have been seeing quite a few videos and mm-hmm. persons, you know, going on WhatsApp specifically. And let's say they're having a war for females. Let's say they're having a problem with their spouse or their partner or their husband.
0: Mm-hmm.
1: They'd go on social media and make all different types of posts. Like, for example, man is this, or never trust a man, or this about men,
0: oh,
1: and all
0: no.
1: these kind of things. And putting songs, attaching songs about men not treating them right,
0: oh,
1: or something.
0: My goodness.
1: And it will be a whole heap of statuses being posted on their WhatsApp.
0: Uh-huh.
1: They'll even go on online and be, you know, singing a background song or singing a song about men being this. I can't even remember the songs that they have now that they usually sing.
0: Uh-huh.
1: Up until last week, I actually saw Cornell post a video on TikTok, I believe,
0: mm-hmm.
1: where he said he was having an argument with, well, not a real person, because he didn't show the person.
0: Yeah.
1: But when women are angry at you, what they would usually do, and they'd post a set of...
0: I might have seen that.
1: A set of updates on their status or go on TikTok and then be singing these types of songs about men and da-da-da-da-da.
0: Throwing hints.
1: Yeah, those kind of things. So women will more likely do that. than men. If if a man is having an issue with his girl or a wife or a partner, he won't go on WhatsApp and be posting, "Oh, women are all women are liars," or "Women are this," or "Women are that." Hardly, highly unlikely of him to do that. Or go on TikTok and start talking about how this girl did what he did, she did, or whatever. Yeah. But a woman, she might even go on TikTok and start, or go live and start talking about it.
0: Listen.
1: So, yeah, women for the win.
0: Women for the win. Oh my goodness. Listen, in general, y'all don't be bleeding on social media. It's not a good look.
1: Yeah, I'm because when you. Times get better,
0: right,
1: the internet still has your stuff.
0: Yeah.
1: Your stuff.
0: Yeah.
1: Your videos.
0: Right. And then I think sometimes in maybe anger, frustration, or disappointment, sometimes people say things that are more reflective of where they are in that moment. But then when that moment has passed and y'all have made up and y'all are good, people still have that image in their minds of you, of your partner, of your relationship, of your situation, or whatever it is you're talking about, even though you're in a completely different space. So sometimes people can be even mean in their words because of that frustration. But then when that moment has passed, there's no damage control.
1: Yeah. And talking about throwing tantrums or going on social media ranting, you'd have women doing that too. Like they might go, somebody might say something about them. Let's say they saw a video about somebody talking about them. Mm-hmm. Or somebody made a post about them, or, you know, just saying this one, Shelly, she always plays and she is it, or something like that. They might go on TikTok and make a live video addressing that. Or, yeah, just cursing out the person or something. So, yeah, they're... Well,
0: and that's more women, of a woman
1: that's
0: thing.
1: More of a woman Listen. Thing. A man wouldn't address nobody.
0: Okay, can like we you, end the you? Show here?
1: No, we have to talk about it. We have to address... The
0: oh
1: elephant
0: my goodness.
1: In the room.
0: Ladies, is this true? What's happening? All right, y'all come through and let us know. Of course, our topic for today is who spends more time on social media, men or women? Let's take this caller. Good morning.
3: Yep, son. It's Cordell again. I think I have another point to make, right?
0: Yes. Mm-hmm. Right
3: I think our, based on what I'm guessing, is like you're feeling beaten up.
0: Just a little, Cordell, for all of all us right. ladies.
3: Can we say the reason why you would find females use social media for any and everything? Can it be because of the way our society taught us as men, you know, saying, telling us that as a man, you should be macho, and you know, if you're going through certain things, you gotta keep it in as a man, because you know, if you talk out, it's like you're weak. So, in that case, now you would find females expressing themselves more, and they put it on social media. Let's say, for instance, right. Two neighbors, females. You're going through something, probably a conflict or something. You know, she would be using sarcasm and all these kind of things. sometimes you would not know who she's referring to, but then persons who are familiar with the situation would know that she's talking about Jenny. Which in a man now, if two men get a vibe, a man ain't got time for going to put on social media. If you got meet the man and talk his mind or whatever, you're going to do it, but you ain't going to put the story on social media. So I would say probably it is the way how we were brought up as well. You understand?
0: Yeah.
3: So.
0: All right, that's a good point. Thanks for coming through.
3: All right, you're welcome.
0: All right, 11 hours 33. Who spends more time on social media, men or women? We've got some comments, but what do you think about that?
1: I was actually coming to that. I wanted to address it earlier, but I didn't want to go down in that line of thought or, you know, or go that deeply with this topic. But I do feel the need to talk about it because I feel a lot of men, if not most of us, were taught to suppress our emotions.
0: Yeah.
1: Not to talk too much or not to back talk or be the ones to always answer back after every single thing that is being said to us. So if you are being told on all the things that are bad about yourself, you don't need to exactly respond to that or to those comments because you'll be regarded as Guyanese terms like a fish or those kind of things.
0: Yeah.
1: So we have been taught, you know, to keep things to ourselves. Women, on the other hand, have been taught to express themselves because they're women. They ought to share how they're feeling, be outspoken, talk about things that are affecting them. That's why they can go on social media rants or go on live or talk back or those kinds of stuff because it's embedded in them.
0: All right. So this is a socialization thing. And to be honest, I didn't quite think of this conversation going this deep, but it's actually a very good point.
1: It is.
0: Because yes, and many things actually stem from our socialization. So thank you so much for bringing that up, Cordell. And I'm hearing you both on it, and I'm thinking there's also the flip side of sharing too much. So at a certain point, you know, regardless whether you're man or woman, there's some things that maybe shouldn't be shared on social media.
1: Yeah.
0: But I think that's a whole other discussion. Let's take this caller. Good morning.
1: Good morning.
4: Good morning, Kieran.
1: Hey, Jameer.
0: Hey.
4: Good morning, Sarah.
0: How are you, Jameer?
4: Good.
0: Good, good, good.
4: Right.
1: Jameer, before you answer the question, I feel like you're making some curry something this weekend.
4: This weekend? Sunday?
1: I know which day, but I just sense that you're making something curry.
4: Yeah, for sure. It's not happen.
0: Right.
4: It's not happen.
0: Okay, right, good.
4: Sure, sure.
0: All right, we're talking
4: but,
0: about...
4: But today, it's fried fish and edelie bhaji.
1: Big food.
4: I got some netley.
0: I'm not sure why you did this, Kieran.
4: Ten nice fishes, five crisps.
0: All right, Jameer. Take it easy on us. All right.
4: Yeah.
0: We're talking about social media. Who spends more time, men or women?
4: You blame game start.
0: No, it's not a blame game.
4: It's a blame game. Okay. All right. We all got something to do with it, man. We all got something to do with it. But this control, we ain't getting over this thing. We got left behind.
0: Oh, no.
4: Because we now getting into it while some country fighting it. So we got left behind if we ain't follow.
0: All right.
4: Yeah, I know ladies like they're on their phone. Yeah.
0: Oh, my goodness.
4: Especially young people. I thought Kieran talked about it earlier, 16 to 24. Yeah, but... The 16 get, you see children, children, like they would listen less with the parents say, and they will do more what the parents do. I see the thing. Right? They will do more. 60% they will do what the parents do. 40% they will hear what it says. So they would follow the parents. So the parents got something to do with this, man. We got to take a control over this thing.
0: Yeah.
4: Yeah, we got to get a control. But for now, I'm going to sell it, these, man.
0: All right.
4: But I ain't really want to blame them too much because we know all we got something to do with it.
0: Yeah. All right.
4: Here, Cordell said, when he come home, nobody can bother him.
0: Yeah.
4: So... let me see how we could fight this hand in hand.
0: All right. Thanks for that, Jameer.
4: All right.
0: Yeah. All right. 11 hours 38 already. Who spends more time on social media, men or women? That's what we're talking about today. And we've got some comments. Did you want to comment on that?
1: After the comments. So
0: all right. We've got somebody in on WhatsApp. This is Roxanne. She says, good morning. My contribution to the topic, maybe females. But then again, it could be males because on TikTok, you will see more males. I would say that is their job. Just my opinion. That's their job. What about the children nowadays? Long ago, you would have to call the children to come inside, but now you have to call them to go outside to play. Mm-hmm. How times have changed. Have a blessed day. Thank you so much for that. Let's take this caller. Good morning. Good morning.
5: Morning.
0: Hello. Hi, Mr. Grant.
5: Morning to you. Yes, you. I'd like to make a comment.
0: Thank you so much. Go right ahead.
5: Well, late to strategy. Bottom line is, we have to keep, we have to for technology. So, the issue mentioned is for technology. Understand? So, you have to, in a way, in that you cannot, or in any, my opinion, technology. Mm-hmm. That is my, and fun, the honesty. Back in the day, you know, people, so I mean, from a gift, but my reading of the children, they kind of give.
0: All right, Mr. Grant, we're going to have to stop you because we're not quite getting everything you're saying. You're breaking up quite a bit. All right. So if you can, please do call us again, 227-1899. And of course, you can also reach out to us on WhatsApp, 624-4805. And we're live on Facebook at NCN Guyana. Thoughts?
1: Yeah. Coming back to what I was saying about, you know, building relationships, I do feel like TikTok gives you the room, mm-hmm. or the space, or it is the space to build relationships, mm-hmm. with other females, for females and males as well. Mm-hmm. I think we had a person that came through on a WhatsApp talked about, you know, it being a job, and we have been seeing that. I'm not sure how many Guyanese actually are taking content creation seriously, mm-hmm. as to make it a job where they earn from it.
0: Yeah.
1: But you do have a few persons, and yeah. both males and females, they post on TikTok, they go live, and people send them gifts, mm-hmm. which they can take and make money from it.
0: Yeah.
1: So if it's a job of yours, or if it's something that they do as a job, you can't really say if it's a male or female thing, because both of them actually would want to maximize or capitalize on this, the platform that actually helps them to earn.
0: Let's take this caller. Good morning.
6: Hello.
0: Good morning.
6: Good morning. This is Mr. Bailey. Mr. Bailey and Carla Lam.
0: Mr. Bailey. Hey, Mr. Bailey. It's very good to hear your voice.
6: Yeah, well, we're talking about social media.
0: Yes. Mm-hmm. Who spends more time, men or women?
6: Well, you see, what you realize, right?
0: Uh-huh.
6: Most of these accidents happening on the road is social media accidents, you know.
0: Oh my goodness.
6: Because people on the phone, I drive in car and see people on the phone, I gotta tell drivers, and all these drivers male. I gotta tell them, I'll come off the phone, we're on the road, you gotta focus on the road because this is death. Being a no turn back into crash. And I can't death now because I got a wife and children to look after.
0: We hear you.
6: Yes.
0: Yes.
6: So now, when we talk about woman on phone, right? You get enough woman that's done social media, no doubt about it.
0: Mm-hmm.
6: But if you get 50 women today on social media, right?
0: Mm-hmm.
6: And you get 2 men today on social media, the things with the 2 men are right, it's covering the 50 women document on social media.
0: Oh my goodness. Okay. Yeah.
6: Man is not easy, you know. You see when man come to do things on them thing, they spend hours. You understand? Hours, a woman gonna go, she spend a 15 minutes, she gonna spend 50 minutes 10 times for the day.
0: Mm-hmm.
6: A man gonna spend 2 hours 12 times for the day.
0: Mm-hmm.
6: So you calculate two there on the phone more last.
0: Mm-hmm.
6: So when we talk about men, you see everything woman do today is men created.
0: All right.
6: Everything woman do today is men created.
0: All right.
6: So if a woman today, she says she's going to sleep 12 hours, yesterday a man sleep 12 hours.
0: All right, Mr. Bailey.
6: If a woman says she's going to do this today, yesterday a man do the same thing before she. So everything a woman do today, the only thing a man can do, a woman do, is make a child. But every other thing, man do it before woman.
0: All right. We hear you, Mr. Bailey.
6: So the social media is not exempt. So it's just because a woman was there more steady on it. You understand? But
0: all
6: a man was there not too steady, but longer time.
0: All right.
6: Yeah.
0: Thanks for that, Mr. Bailey.
6: All right. Then.
0: And thank you so much for coming through.
6: Yeah.
0: Already 11 hours 44 already. The time is flying. Who spends more time on social media?

0: time.
1: All right.
0: Yeah.
1: Thanks for that, Mr. Bailey.
0: All right. Dear.
1: And thank you so much for coming through.
0: Yeah.
1: Already 11 hours 44 already. The time is flying. Who spends more time on social media?
2: When they might see them, they're exposing their business so that people can know that they do this. If they're a owner, they're an owner of a cook shop, they might go live and show people what they're making today. Things like those. Okay. Men rarely post on social media everything that they're doing, unless they're trying to promote their business. But women might post every thought they have. For example, I am feeling excited or I'm feeling sad. They might post anybody in for a call today or birthday countdown, 14 more days to my birthday, and every day they're doing that. You might not even know when is a guy's birthday because he never posted a birthday countdown. And I've seen, I think I showed you the video of the guy that made a video say, well, a guy who posted that, as a man, why are you doing a birthday countdown?
1: Yes,
2: you'd hardly find
1: it.
2: Men don't really post unless it's sports or something that they're really into, or if it's somebody's birthday, or if it's somebody's business they're promoting or their business. Hardly. Well, unless it's that. But for females, everything they post or reshare most of the times.
1: All right, let's take this caller. Good morning.
0: Yes, honey, Mr. Grant again. You're getting me clear out?
1: Yes,
2: Mr.
1: Clear,
2: Grant.
0: Yeah, well, let me say this with all due respect. Men usually have dialogue, but women have conversation. And a conversation takes a longer time than a dialogue. If you check the time factor.
1: Okay.
0: It's a whole long, drawn out look, you know, the conversation. But a dialogue is just a one-to-one and a quick
1: exchange,
0: just to get to the point. And that's it. That's
1: all
0: the dialogue.
1: Okay.
0: Thanks very much, right?
1: Okay,
0: y'all
1: Mr.
0: enjoy
1: Grant.
0: It. Have a nice weekend. Y'all please go to church. And I will also pray for you, both you and Kieran. I know Kieran sounds like he's a church person. Right? Yeah,
1: so I don't,
2: yes,
1: Mr. Grant?
0: Yeah. Yeah, yeah,
1: I don't sound so.
0: Oh, you don't? Yeah, yeah, okay, okay. Well, hey, I would invite you all to Exodus Assembly any Sunday, right?
1: Okay,
0: I'm
1: Mr.
0: a member of Exodus Assembly.
1: Oh, right, very good.
0: To 12, I mean, 9:30 to 12.
1: Okay, very good.
0: I'm done with that. Bye bye, thanks.
2: Thank you, Mr. Okay. Grant.
1: Oh, my goodness, Mr. Grant makes me laugh every time. Thank you so much for coming through. Who spends more time on social media, men or women? We've got another caller. Good morning. Good morning. Hello, are you with us? Oh, we're getting some feedback there. You can feel free to call us again, 227-1899. You can also reach out to us on WhatsApp, that should be 624-4805. Where are we? What do you have any thoughts on that?
2: Yeah, I was saying men sharing their partner, well, yeah, it could be their partner's business or a business of theirs, or somebody else's barbecue that's
1: friend,
2: coming up, or something, or sports, something that they're really, really into. But sharing out how they feel, and this is coming back to Cardell's comment, which we were talking about just now, because women, on the other hand, they are very expressive. They might share how they feel. So it might be on any social media platform. They might go on WhatsApp and type, you know what, I'm feeling down today, or I'm not feeling my best, or... You know, do not disturb.
1: Right,
2: those kind of things. A man won't type it on his status and put do not disturb or something. They might just turn off their phone or just put it on do not disturb and you would not get them. They would not tell you that they're going to act on something. They'll just do it. A female, on the other hand, might just might tell you that they're going to do something.
1: All right, let's take this caller. Good morning. Oh, all right, feel free. 227-1899 and of course 624-4805. We're also live on Facebook at NCN Guyana, but we're winding down. Soel, is that your name? S-O-E-E-L, interesting. Says men got to come home and help their wives. Maybe if they did, their lady ain't got to be on social media. Very interesting comment. Let's hear this caller. Good morning.
3: Good morning, good morning.
1: Good morning.
3: Mr. George.
1: Yes, Mr.
2: Hey,
1: George.
2: Mr. George.
3: Okay, you know I'm asking how I'm keeping it.
1: How right are now, you, Mr. George?
3: Trying to make the best of the bad situation.
1: Oh, all right. Yeah.
3: Indeed, women spend more time.
1: Mm-hmm.
3: I'm

0: Can you hear?
1: Yeah.
0: My wife, every minute, everybody body, she puts something.
1: Okay.
0: Yeah, yeah. Now, you may come home. She says, George, I'm tired. Maybe, you know. I said, okay, I'm not here. So she got inside and lay down. What is she going to do? On social media.
1: Oh, my.
0: Even if you're making dinner.
1: Yeah.
0: Then she smell, oh, shock. This thing smelling.
1: Oh, my goodness.
0: Women's deposition even more than that.
1: All right.
0: I have no apologies. Bye-bye.
1: All right, Mr. Thanks, George. Thank you. Alright, 11 hours 51. Who spends more time on social media, men or women? That last comment was very interesting. And of course, Mr. George is unapologetically saying this one goes to the women. This person mm-hmm. comes through and says, good morning. I will say it's the addicted ones. Some people get addicted to this, so it's 50-50 for me. So this person is saying, if your number ends in 4994, thank you for your comment. This person is saying, it's not men or women, it's just if you are addicted. Also says, and for me, I'm into woodworking, so I am on social media to learn more about my work, see styles to make cabinets, but some people find pieces of mine, while some get carried away. So we have to be careful of the contents that we watch. All right. So of course, you're looking for information to improve your work and to expand maybe. And some people are also able to find his work, but he's also saying we have to be careful about what content we're consuming on social media.
2: Yeah, definitely be aware of what you're looking at.
1: Yeah.
2: What you're feeding your spirit and your soul.
1: Mm-hmm.
2: So that's a valid comment. But like I mentioned before, men spend time on social media if it's business or sports. So they'll definitely, if they're looking into how to fix something or how to do something or make something, they'll go on social media, but not spending most of their time on there. Mm-hmm. But females, and it's not all females too, like the last comment we shared before that just now,
1: mm-hmm.
2: that person was talking about the addicted ones.
1: Mm-hmm.
2: So some people can
1: it was the same person. Yeah.
2: Oh, it was the same person. Okay.
1: Yeah.
2: So persons who are addicted to social media, mm-hmm. then they don't have control of what they do. For example, you might be mm-hmm. cooking and you're like, yeah, I need to be watching something whilst I'm cooking. And then later on, you forget that you had a plantain frying. And planting is a
1: Oops.
2: Thing.
1: Yeah.
2: As soon as you turn your back.
1: You oh, my goodness. Up. Let's take this caller. Good morning. Good morning.
3: Good morning, Tara.
1: Hey, Jameer.
3: Y'all don't forget gambling and dating. Social media use a lot there, too.
1: Oh.
3: Rabbi, me here, sir. Uh-huh. 50% of the super best is women, is they're cashing out. Which is that one of them that's go cash out for people, too.
1: Mm-hmm.
3: But I see a lot of women going and cash out.
1: Okay.
3: Yeah. We got a nice thing this weekend at Peter Gilman. I should visit there. Support
1: right.
3: the children.
1: Uh-huh.
2: Oh, yeah,
3: Purple Hearts Production.
2: Yeah, mm-hmm. Purple Hearts Production.
3: Yeah, we got a nice thing that this weekend.
1: Mm-hmm. All right. Do you plan to be there?
3: Shop.
1: Do you plan to be there?
3: Yes. Yeah.
1: All right.
3: I plan to go, yeah, but I got to wait on my sister.
1: Okay.
3: Yeah.
1: Making some weekend plans. All right.
3: Yeah.
1: All right, thanks for that, Jameer.
3: Yeah. What about drivers now, right?
1: Mm-hmm.
3: Well, they're really in this country here.
1: Mm-hmm.
3: But they are people that were accustomed to driving
1: mm-hmm.
3: and know about social media.
1: Mm-hmm.
3: The self-driving cars, them.
1: Mm.
3: They just end up in the cars, them now with the social media. Sometimes this week, whole week, they're going to work mm-hmm. with the self-driving car. And next week, they drive their own car.
1: Hmm.
3: And if they got to go on the social media, they're going to go because they're accustomed to it. People do things what they're accustomed to.
1: Hmm. All right.
3: Yeah.
1: Thanks for that.
3: All right.
1: Thanks for that, Jameer. Yeah. All right. We're about winding down. 11 hours 55 already. And we're talking about social media today. Who spends more time on social media, men or women? Very interesting points so far. And I thought Well, it was. It seemed overwhelmingly that it's women.
2: Yeah. That's but of just course, the truth.
1: Some very, very interesting points coming out of today.
2: Yeah. Well, most persons would have agreed that it's females. They spend more time on social media.
1: Mm-hmm.
2: And men do spend time on social media, but not a lot of time. But whilst Jameer was talking just now, I had a thought about boys. So if we had centered this conversation around teenagers spending more time on social media, it would have definitely been the boys outweighing the girls, because
1: you think so?
2: we have to talk about gaming, which is a big thing, and they're on Call of Duty and the PS5 and all of those, like, sometimes the entire day and night people, they don't sleep.
1: Mm-hmm.
2: So if we should compare the boys to the girls in this stead, then definitely they will outweigh.
1: That's interesting.
2: Yeah.
1: All right, let's take this caller. You'll be our last. Good morning. Good morning.
4: Good morning, my friend.
2: Good morning.
4: I have to get this one for the road, but
2: you barely made it in.
4: Yes, barely. Women for the road, boy.
2: Mm.
1: Why do you say
4: I'm
1: that?
4: I'm a woman.
1: Uh-huh.
4: We sit there sometimes.
1: Hmm.
4: We gossip. We see everything. As the guy says, I second him.
1: Mm-hmm.
4: We're more there, like, to tell you everything that goes on.
1: Mm-hmm.
4: Yeah. As Kieran also say, we go there, we can tell you fine. Every little thing that goes on social media.
1: Mm-hmm.
4: At lunchtime right now, persons go, the phone, tablets. Yeah, even in school, the teachers taking a peep.
2: Mm-hmm.
4: Wife teaching too.
1: Mm-hmm.
4: So women, 100%. And let me speak in this partly.
1: Dating
4: app.
1: Uh-huh.
4: We go there for find a fella.
1: Oh, and this is women too? This is
4: more
1: women?
4: Yeah, on the dating app.
1: All
4: on
1: right.
4: Social media.
1: All right.
4: Yeah, Kieran, I think you know that. So please don't sit there and you won't say nothing about that. Yeah, so we do get fella from dating app on the internet. Because right now I'm looking too. So don't let me be ashamed to say it.
1: Okay. Mm-hmm.
4: Yes, I am on a dating app.
1: All right.
4: Yeah, Kieran, I ain't ashamed to tell you. Kieran, I know you're laughing.
2: I'm hearing you.
4: It's yelling easy. Yes. So, women for 100%. Brother, be with you. Women for the road, bye.
1: Mm. Okay.
4: Yeah, have a good weekend.
1: You
4: Kieran,
1: we're
4: going for the weekend. So I can see
2: in
4: you
2: my
4: on
2: bed.
4: Kieran,
2: you're smiling
4: all the time.
2: In my bed, I'm going.
4: Kieran, hey! You only saying that. Miss Caroline, you take it easy.
1: Thank you so much. You
4: and
1: as well.
4: All persons that call in.
1: Absolutely.
4: Have a good weekend.
2: All right, take care.
1: Thank you so much. Already 11 hours 58, and we've got one last comment over on WhatsApp. This person says, good morning. Women post more on social media, but men spend more time scrolling. All right. Been a very interesting one. Kieran, do you have thoughts in like 10 seconds?
2: Who spends more time on social media? Agreeing with the population.
1: With the population?
2: Yeah.
1: All right.
2: That's all I will say.
1: All right, you guys have a fantastic weekend. We'll be back with you in the new week. Take care of yourselves and the ones you love. Bye-bye.
2: Bye.

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2: With the headlines, I'm Tracy Romalu. Good day. President Dr. Irfan Ali says the government is exploring measures to lower the cost of bottled water, noting that local bottling companies have the capacity to increase production and meet demand. He says government's role is to support private sector expansion rather than compete with businesses. Six foreign nationals, including Brazilians and a Chinese national, are in police custody after being caught conducting unauthorized underground mining in one of Guyana's mining districts. The operation was uncovered on August 20 during a joint exercise by the Guyana Geology and Mines Commission and the Guyana Police Force. The Ministry of Natural Resources says mining districts remain under surveillance and warns that all operators must comply with the law or face legal action. More than 5,000 citrus plants as well as fertilizers were distributed to farmers on the east bank of Berbice earlier today. The distribution, led by Agriculture Minister Zulfikar Mustafa at the Edinburgh Community Centre ground, aims to help farmers boost their production and improve their livelihoods. Farmers welcomed the support, expressing gratitude to the government for the valuable assistance to their agricultural activities. Now for news in the region. More than 300 health facilities in Colombia have been affected by a major earthquake, with 50 requiring urgent repairs. Health authorities are maintaining essential services, deploying emergency medical teams, and providing mental health support, while also monitoring temporary shelters and strengthening water and food safety measures. And internationally, 70,000 doses of the Orvebo Ebola vaccine are being sent to the Democratic Republic of Congo amid a deadly outbreak. However, according to the World Health Organization, the vaccine targets the Zaire strain, not the Bundibugyo strain currently spreading. And that's the news to the moment.
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So that's the sound of East Meets West on a Friday. It is August 21, 2026. Sigurbin here. Good afternoon to everyone locked in. How are you doing today? It's Friday. Getting ready for the weekend. I'm sure you are, and excited as well. Okay, going to be around. It's your ultimate music. You're going to be around until 17 hours. Wishing you the very best. It's a pretty hot and sunny day. Keep yourselves well hydrated. Yes, it's lunchtime. Do enjoy. And of course, when it comes to the music, yeah, you can keep it locked right here to 98.1. Let's get it all started.

doing it to that funky beat on a Friday. Happy birthday to Ashley, Scotland. Let me say happy birthday to my good friend, John Ramsing. Congratulations on your birthday today, John.

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2: Sally's Boutique, the new home of Clark. Sally's Boutique time, 12 hours 38. More music on a lovely Friday afternoon.

give your praise and thanks. Armin Appian makes it on Friday afternoon. Happy birthday, John Ramsing.

0: say happy birthday to Tiffany as well.
1: For another day. 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
0: Tiffany DeSantis. Congratulations. Have an enjoyable time today. Ashley Scotland. David Massard. 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

0: I did say happy birthday to Charissa. 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
1: When you're waiting for me.
0: Coming from your age, and of course the entire family, your children, your relatives, friends. 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
1: Hotter than a pepper vine.
0: A lovely day today. 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
1: Allahi Allah, Jashne Amade Rasool, Allahi Allah.
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0: The festival of Yom Nabi will be observed this Tuesday, a national holiday. Yom Nabi signifies the day of the Prophet and marks the advent of the Prophet Muhammad, upon whom be peace, as the greatest benefactor to all mankind. Join yours truly, Raymond Aziz, this Monday from 20:30 or 8:30 p.m. on the National Communications Network, Channel 11 Television, for Eid Miladun Nabi. It will be informative and entertaining. Happy Yom Nabi from the board, management and staff of NCN.
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1: All right, it's time for me to say good afternoon and welcome, Mr. Edwin. How are you today?
3: A very good day to you, sir. Very good day to you. Doing well on the CPL, well and truly on, man. Yes, we are 2 weeks into the Caribbean Premier League, 2026, August 7th to September 20th. 39 matches carded in 8 nations involving 7 teams. Well, last evening we had match number 12. It was staged at the Sir Vivian Richards Stadium in North Sound, Antigua, a bottom of the table duel between Antigua Barbuda Falcons and St. Kitts Nevis Patriots. The Falcons got the better of the Patriots by 3 wickets with 3 balls remaining, moving to number 4 on the points table, leaving the Patriots at the bottom of the barrel. Asked to bat first, the St. Kitts Nevis Patriots hobbled to 187 for 6 off their 20 overs, with only the Sri Lankan Dasun Shanaka blazing the trail at number 7 with a rapid 17 ball unbeaten 49, studded with 5 fours and 4 sixes. Opener Kyle Mears tried to push it at the top with 34 off 18, but Jason Holder, 27 off 25, Andre Fletcher, 20 off 24, and Johnson Charles, 17 off 14, batted too slowly and were unable to put the Falcons bowlers under pressure. Barbadian right-arm fast-medium bowler Shamar Springer, 2 for 42, Pakistani leg spinner Shadab Khan, 1 for 22, England's Moeen Khan, 1 for 35, and West Indian Jaden Seals, 1 for 47, were the wicket takers. Led by Evan Lewis's 48 off 38 balls, Pakistan's Hassan Nawaz, 33, Shadab Khan coming on with the bat this time with 33, and Moeen Ali's unbeaten 25, Antigua Barbuda Falcons crossed the finishing line at 191 for 7 of 19.3 overs to win by 3 wickets. Jason Holder and Kyle Mears took 2 wickets each. The Falcons' Shadab Khan was voted man of the match. So, Antigua Barbuda Falcons, they've now played 4 matches, even Steven, 2 wins, 2 losses. The Patriots, 4 matches, 1 win, 3 defeats. The table at the end of last night's game, that's match number 12, Guyana Amazon Warriors sitting at number 1, Barbados Tridents at 2, Jamaica Kingsmen at 3, Antigua Barbuda Falcons at 4, St. Lucia Kings at 5, Trinbago Knight Riders at 6, and the Patriots at number 7. What's happening this evening? This evening, Friday, August 21, we have match number 13, St. Lucia Kings. 5 matches so far, 2 wins, 3 losses. Jamaica Kingsmen, identical record, 5 matches, 2 wins, 3 losses. The two of them will do battle in St. Lucia. Scheduled starting time, 7 p.m. or 19 hours. So that's tonight's match, St. Lucia Kings versus Jamaica Kingsmen in St. Lucia. Tomorrow, Saturday, August 22nd, match number 14, Trinbago Knight Riders will be playing their third game. So far, they've played 2 matches, 1 win, 1 loss, coming up against the Falcons, Antigua Barbuda Falcons, 4 matches, 2 wins, 2 losses, and that match is slated for Antigua. Again, the scheduled starting time is 7 p.m. or 19 hours. And then on Sunday, August 23rd, yeah, that is this Sunday, match number 15, the Warriors. So far, 2 matches, 2 wins. They'll be playing the third game. They'll be coming up against the Antigua Barbuda Falcons in Antigua. And Sunday night's game is slated to start at 7 p.m. or 19 hours. So just to recap, tonight's game, that is this evening, Friday, August 21, match number 13, St. Lucia Kings versus Jamaica Kingsmen in St. Lucia, starting time 7 p.m. or 19 hours. Well, we'll be back tomorrow for another report, CPL 2026 report, and we hope you join us then, except, of course, there are any questions, or if there is a question from our friend, Mr. Sego Bin.
1: No, well, I'm just thinking, well, Sunday it's going to be the Warriors looking for the third win, right?
3: Yeah. They've played 2 matches. They've had 2 convincing wins. And this is number 3. Would they be 3 times? I won't say lucky, you know, 3 times successful. And they're coming up against the Falcons. The Falcons winning last night. And they'll be playing at home in Antigua. But the Warriors, Guyana Amazon Warriors, they've been playing well so far. You know, they look a good competitive team, good bowling, good batting. Of course, yes, there's room for improvement.
1: Yeah.
3: And let's see what will happen on Sunday evening.
1: All right.
3: But before we get to Sunday evening, we have this evening and we have tomorrow evening.
1: Okay, cool. Thank you so much, Edwin. Enjoy the rest of your Friday. I'll talk to you tomorrow.
3: Will do. Yes, will do. You take care.
1: Thanks. 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
1: 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Yeah!

You're tuned to the Seago Show on a Friday afternoon. It's August 21. Happy birthday, John Ramsing. Wishing you all the best as well for a really wonderful time. And of course, let me say hello, good afternoon to Siudat Paul, all the way up in New York City. Yeah. Well, Junan, I hope you're enjoying your time in New York. Yeah, Junan, enjoy it. Have lots and lots of fun. I'm sure Siudat is excited to have you around as well, Siudat and the family. Also, let me say good afternoon and welcome back to Jeff Clement. It's coming from the staff of Bank Sales Department. Welcome, Jeff. All the very best to you. Shamir, what's up? Good afternoon. Good afternoon to Debbie. Hope you two have a lovely weekend. All right, Shamir and Debbie. Let me say hi to my good friend Anand. Yeah, Anand, Sharon, and the team there in the office. That's I remember Zelina, Joan, and Takur, and of course Anand. Good afternoon. Also, let me say hi to Mr. Brian Chohan and your team there at Banks, the Banks family. All the very best to you guys. Good afternoon, Radha. I hope you are having a nice day today, you and the family. I know Carol is having a blast. It's Friday. And she's getting ready for the weekend. Anita, good afternoon to you also, and Carmen. Also, let me say hello to Paul Budner, wishing you the very best. And everyone locked in. Caribbean Pirate, how are you doing today? All the very best. Well, the weekend is upon us. We've got more music. It's Friday afternoon. Let's enjoy this.

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Good afternoon to Jem and Mr. Kalika. Kefon, wishing you all the best on a Friday as well.

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6: The festival of Yaum Wunnebi will be observed this Tuesday, a national holiday. 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
6: The festival of Yaum al-Nabi will be observed this Tuesday, a national holiday. 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Happy Yaum al-Nabi from the board, management and staff of NCN.
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3: 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The National Qasida Competition 2026 Grand Finals. 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
4: The Festival of Yaumundabi will be observed this Tuesday, a national holiday. Yaumundabi signifies the day of the Prophet and marks the advent of the Prophet Muhammad, upon whom be peace, as the greatest benefactor to all mankind. 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Happy
5: news. With the news at this time, I am Unika Langhorn Eno. The Guyana Civil Aviation Authority has issued an air operator certificate to Guyana Rotorcraft Services, Inc., marking a significant milestone for the nation's aviation sector. Guyana Rotorcraft Services is now one of the first local companies to receive certification exclusively for rotorcraft operations, demonstrating the highest standards in safety and regulatory compliance. Director General Lieutenant Colonel Retired Egbert Field presented the certificate to Chief Executive Officer Tariq Ramnarais, commending the company's dedication in meeting the rigorous standards set by the Civil Aviation Act. The government has welcomed the arrival of Iria Witu, Guyana's fifth and largest floating production, storage and offloading, FPSO vessel, which will take oil production beyond 1 million barrels per day. Constructed by MODEC for the Waru development in the Stabroek Block, the Iria Witu is expected to commence production in the fourth quarter of this year. Minister of Natural Resources Vikram Bharat says the arrival of the vessel represents an important chapter in Guyana's oil and gas development story. Georgetown is celebrating its 184th anniversary. To mark the occasion, the city constabulary performed a guard of honor in front of City Hall. Mayor Alfred Mentor, Town Clerk Candace Nelson, councillors, and staff from the Mayor and City Council attended the ceremony. This year's celebrations are being held under the theme Georgetown 184, Rooted in Heritage, Growing Green, Shaping Tomorrow. And now for news outside our borders. The United States has announced a fresh round of sanctions targeting Cuban officials and state-owned companies. Nine firms in the mining, metal, and construction sectors, as well as the Cuban Ministry of Construction, have been named in the latest set of economic restrictions. U.S. Secretary of State Marco Rubio accused certain individuals of bringing international supporters to Havana to meet with regime officials, an action timed to coincide with the 100th anniversary of former leader Fidel Castro's birth. And internationally, The El Nino event that is developing over the Pacific Ocean is likely to be the strongest in living memory, the UK Met Office has warned. The powerful natural climate phenomenon pushes up global temperatures and can increase the risks of extreme weather. El Nino could put the UK at greater risk of a wet, stormy autumn, with signs of a very unsettled spell already showing up in long-range forecasts. And that's the news to the moment.
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7: Talking, I answer. 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

blazing along on a Friday afternoon. 15 hours 47. Attention West Side, please be advised that Caribbean Mega Bounce scheduled for today, Friday, August 21, has been cancelled due to inclement weather. But don't worry, Mega Bounce is still on. The West Side leg continues tomorrow, Saturday and Sunday at the Iford Community Centre ground. So West Side, get ready. Friday's cancelled, that's today, but Saturday, Sunday and Monday, we bounce. 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

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Got 9 minutes more of this for you.

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0: 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Yes, your Blast Entertainment segment here on 98.1. 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
0: It is 16:30. Attention, West Side. Please be advised that Caribbean Megabounce schedule for today, Friday, August 21, has been cancelled due to inclement weather. But don't worry, Megabounce is still on. The West Side leg continues tomorrow, Saturday, and Sunday at the iFlood Community Centre ground. So West Side, get ready. Friday is cancelled, but Saturday, Sunday, and Monday, we bounce. Caribbean Megabounce, your last chance to experience it in Guyana this year.

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0: The festival of Yau Mun Nabi will be observed this Tuesday, a national holiday. Yau Mun Nabi signifies the day of the Prophet and marks the advent of the Prophet Muhammad, upon whom be peace, as the greatest benefactor to all mankind. Join yours truly, Raymond Aziz, this Monday from 20:30 or 8:30 p.m. on the National Communications Network Channel 11 Television for Eid Miladun Nabi. It will be informative and entertaining. Happy Yau Mun Nabi from the board, management and staff of NCN.
1: Attention West Side, please be advised that Caribbean Megabounce schedule for today, Friday, August 21, has been cancelled due to inclement weather. But don't worry, Megabounce is still on. The West Side leg continues tomorrow, Saturday and Sunday at the Iford Community Centre ground. So West Side, get ready. Friday is cancelled, but Saturday, Sunday and Monday, we bounce. Caribbean Megabounce, your last chance to experience it in Guyana this year. The time has moved on till 16:38 on this beautiful Friday afternoon. It's August 21. I hope you're all having a great day wherever you are and enjoying the sweet sounds of 98.1. Take it easy on the roadways, everybody. Yes, you're traveling to and fro. You had a good day at work. Looking forward for a lovely evening. Yes, but be very careful. Drivers, slow down and stay in your lane, please.

0: Good afternoon, Frank. 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
0: Saying hello to Paul Budner, DJ Static. Wish you all a great weekend. Hello, Nalini. Everybody at Prime Imports. 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
4: Turn it

Yeah, pure energy on a Friday afternoon, your drive time. Alicia, love a girl. You know what, it's 16 hours 52. This is where I'm going to wrap it up for your afternoon drive time. And of course, the Seagull Show for today, Friday, August 21. I hope you would have enjoyed. Take care. Have a great weekend, a safe and enjoyable weekend as well. I'm going to be back tomorrow, Saturday, from 10 hours to nice up your weekend, your Saturday. It's from 10 to 15 hours. That's tomorrow. I see Winsome is making her way in studio. So let me leave it all up. Keep it locked right here and continue to enjoy.

it's 17 hours. Welcome to Mirchi Masala, right here on 98.1 Hot FM. Bahar ka chaman. Well, it's Friday, and we have lots of great music lined up here for you to get you warmed up for the weekend.

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1: Attention West Side, please be advised the Caribbean Megabunk scheduled for today, Friday, August 21, has been cancelled due to inclement weather. But don't worry, Megabunks is still on. The West Side leg continues tomorrow, Saturday and Sunday at the iFlood Community Center ground. So West Side, get ready. 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

0: 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Now they come together on one stage for one unforgettable night. 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The National Qasida Competition 2026 Grand Finals. 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

0: From across Guyana, the finest Qasida singers have emerged from the preliminaries. 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

0: From across Guyana, the finest Kasida singers have emerged from the preliminaries. 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The National Kasida Competition 2026 Grand Finals. 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
7: The festival of Yaum al-Nabi will be observed this Tuesday, a national holiday. 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
1: The festival of Yao Mundabi will be observed this Tuesday, a national holiday. Yao Mundabi signifies the day of the Prophet and marks the advent of the Prophet Muhammad, upon whom be peace, as the greatest benefactor to all mankind. 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

Attention Westside, please be advised that the Caribbean Mega Bounce, scheduled for today, Friday, August 21st, has been cancelled due to inclement weather. But don't worry, Mega Bounce is still on. The Westside leg continues tomorrow, Saturday and Sunday at the iFlood Community Center ground. So Westside, get ready. 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

0: आज सज आए वे सारा शहर।
1: Attention West Side, please be advised that a Caribbean Megabounce scheduled for today, Friday, August 21, has been cancelled due to inclement weather. But don't worry, Megabounce is still on. The West Side leg continues tomorrow, Saturday and Sunday at the iFlood Community Center ground. So West Side, get ready. Friday is cancelled, but Saturday, Sunday and Monday we bounce. Caribbean Megabounce, your last chance to experience it in Guyana this year. The time is now 18 hours.
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3: With the headlines, I'm Tracy Romalo. Good evening. Power Producers and Distributors, Inc. and Appen Energy Services, Inc. have renewed their contracts with Guyana Power and Light, Inc. to continue operating and maintaining key power plants, including the Columbia, Kingston, Garden of Eden, and Vredenhoop facilities. GPL says the renewed agreements aim to enhance efficient operations and improve the reliability of electricity across the Demerara-Burbies interconnected system. 13 officers from the Guyana Police Force, Guyana Defense Force, Guyana Fire Service, and Prison Service have graduated from the Forest Certificate in Defense Studies program designed to strengthen strategic leadership in the security sector. Minister of Home Affairs Onish Warren says the initiative aims to build decision-making capacity for national security, not just increase personnel. Two families from Sisters Village East Bank Burbies received the keys to their new homes today through the government's Men on Mission initiative. The recipients, Sharmila Sitaram and Nazim Ghani, both lost their homes in a fire. During a brief ceremony, they expressed gratitude to the government, saying the new houses will greatly improve their living conditions. The 20th Burbies Exposition and Trade Fair was officially launched today, with this year's event scheduled for October 2 to 5 at the Rose Hall Estate Community Center ground in East Kanji. The annual expo highlights businesses of all sizes, giving visitors an opportunity to explore local products and services, along with entertainment for the entire family. And internationally, a man has been arrested after two people were injured in a stabbing at a Sikh temple in Edmonton, Canada. The incident comes after recent threats to other Sikh temples in Calgary. The World Sikh Organization described the attack as deeply troubling amid rising anti-Sikh hate across the country. And that's the news to the moment.
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2: The festival of Yom Wunabi will be observed this Tuesday, a national holiday. 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
4: 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Yeah, sorry about the smell, folks. We are aware.
5: I know.
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Now they come together on one stage for one unforgettable night. The Muslim Youth Organization of Guyana proudly presents the grand finals of the National Kasida Competition 2026. Witness our talented junior and senior finalists compete for national honors and exciting cash prizes ranging from $500,000 to $200,000, plus consolation prizes. 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Saturday, September 12th, 2026 at the MYU Complex, Wolford Avenue, Georgetown, from 6:30 p.m. Come with your family, support the finalists, celebrate our heritage. The National Kasida Competition 2026 Grand Finals. Reviving the Kasida, preserving the Urdu language, inspiring another generation.

0: Hi there, I'm Woman Carver Elgin, stationed at Traffic Headquarters in Blairy. According to Section 76.1 of the Motor Vehicles and Road Traffic Act, Chapter 5102, the rules of the road are: all vehicles must keep to the left or near side of the road. While driving a vehicle, when meeting another vehicle traveling in the opposite direction, you must keep well to the left or near side of the road. When being overtaken, you must keep to the left or near side of the road. You should not, therefore, except when you intend to overtake or turn right, drive along the middle of the road.
1: ¡Hey tú! ¡Sí, tú! ¿Ya probaste la ruleta virtual? 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
2: Attention West Side, please be advised that the Caribbean Megabounce, scheduled for tomorrow, Friday, August 21, has been cancelled due to inclement weather. But don't worry, Megabounce is still on. The West Side leg continues tomorrow, Saturday and Sunday at the iFlood Community Center ground. So West Side, get ready. Friday is cancelled, but Saturday, Sunday and Monday we bounce. 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
4: This is awesome. This is awesome. And members of the diaspora could lock in and you could look at the news. 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
5: Of course. 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
5: of course,
4: 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This is awesome.
5: The answer is we got to evolve. If we want to keep up with what's happening in our world, we have to be able to give people news now. One of the things our CEO here at NCN says a lot of the time is that the deadline for news is no longer at 6 o'clock. Yeah. It is right now.
4: It's right.
5: And we have to be able to answer that question. And we've been able to do that through the development of this app and now through promoting. You can download the NCN app very simply. 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
1: Thank you, Michelle. 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
2: 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This is big time stuff. 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
1: This is awesome. 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
2: Of course. 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
2: The answer is we got to evolve, bro. If we want to keep up with what's happening in our world, we have to be able to give people news now. One of the things our CEO here at NCN says a lot of the time is that the deadline for news is no longer at 6 o'clock.
1: Yeah.
2: It is right now.
1: It's right
2: now. We have to be able to answer that question. And we've been able to do that through the development of this app and now through promoting. You can download the NCN app very simply. 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
1: The festival of Yom Nabi will be observed this Tuesday, a national holiday. Yom Nabi signifies the day of the Prophet and marks the advent of the Prophet Muhammad, upon whom be peace, as the greatest benefactor to all mankind. Join yours truly, Raymond Aziz, this Monday from 20:30 or 8:30 p.m. on the National Communications Network Channel 11 television for Eid Miladun Nabi. 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
3: Hi there, I'm Woman Carver Elgin, stationed at Traffic Headquarters in Blairy. According to Section 76.1 of the Motor Vehicles and Road Traffic Act, Chapter 5102, the rules of the road are: all vehicles must keep to the left or near side of the road while driving a vehicle. When meeting another vehicle traveling in the opposite direction, you must keep well to the left or near side of the road. When being overtaken, you must keep to the left or near side of the road. You should not, therefore, except when you intend to overtake or turn right, drive along the middle of the road.

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1: Thank you, Michelle. 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
2: Listen to me. This is big time stuff. Why do I say that? 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The question we now have to answer in the digital media landscape is, how do we get people news, information, content without sending them to TV or sending them to radio and keeping them on their phones? 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And we've answered that question through the NCN app.
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1: Awesome.
2: I'll give you another example. 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
1: This is awesome. 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And members of the diaspora could lock in and you could look at the news. 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
2: Of course. 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
1: 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This is awesome.
2: The answer is we got to evolve. If we want to keep up with what's happening in our world, we have to be able to give people news now. One of the things our CEO here at NCN says a lot of the time is that the deadline for news is no longer at 6 o'clock.
1: Yeah.
2: It is right now.
1: It's right
2: and
1: now.
2: We have to be able to answer that question. And we've been able to do that through the development of this app and now through Promote. You can download the NCN app very simply. 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

0: From across Guyana, the finest Kasida singers have emerged from the preliminaries. Now they come together on one stage for one unforgettable night. The Muslim Youth Organization of Guyana proudly presents the grand finals of the National Kasida Competition 2026. 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The National Kasida Competition 2026 Grand Finals, reviving the Kasida, preserving the Urdu language, inspiring another generation.
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1: Good night, Guyana. Happy Friday to all of my listeners out there. Hope you had a wonderful week as we prepare for the weekend coming up. The time is 20 hours to and you're tuned in to 98.1 Hot FM, and I'm late, but I want to say congratulations to all of the students who wrote their CXC and CAPE, and I hope you got the results you wanted. Hope all the hard work paid off. We've got the Premier League back in action today as well. Reigning champions Arsenal kicked off against newly promoted Coventry City, and Arsenal won 3-0 thanks to goals from Havertz, Saka, and Odegaard. Great start for the champs, and shout out to all of the Arsenal fans out there listening. And lastly, in the CPL, we have the Jamaica Kingsmen taking on the St. Lucia Kings. Jamaica are batting first, and they have 107-6 after about 13 overs. We're going to be switching over to some soca, and first up, we have Good Vibes by Timothy Roberts.